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0: Rebecca Black with Michael right here, 90.6 FM Stereo, where you feel at home on this Friday morning. It is a Friday with me, Sarah Jane. Let's get that Friday feeling. It is your get up and go. Awesome, awesome music heading your way. Waar op jy kan jam, waar op jy jou oggend kan maak. Kom ons begin hierdie Vrydag op 'n hoë noot.
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2: No matter the weather, hot, wet, or cloudy, Midas brings you this weather report. Midas, for the love of cars.
3: Let's take a look what your temperatures have in store for you today. Currently 12 degrees. Temperatures climbing to a maximum of 18 today. Overcast for the entire day. 16% chance of rain and rain predicted throughout the day. Your winds will pick up to 21 kilometers per hour. And that was your weather update for this hour.
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0: It's David Guetta, Alphaville, Ava Max, Forever Young, right here on 90.6 FM Stereo, where you feel at home. Jy is ingeskakel op the morning lock-in. So, met my Sarah Jane op die vrijdagochtend. 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

0: Ava Max, Kings and Queens, right here on 90.6 FM Stereo, where you feel at home. It's Friday. That's a wrap on your Get Up and Go for this Friday morning. Ek en jy doen het weer maandagochend tussen 6 en 7. 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It's a fun one. 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
0: Currently on this Friday morning, traffic is moving and free-flowing. If you have a traffic update for me on this Friday morning, you can use our traffic line. It is 062-344-5545. You are eyes and ears out there on the road this morning.
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2: Gauteng urges residents to consider becoming organ donors, another victim in the Ekurhuleni murders identified, and Outa wants Parliament to turn oversight into accountability. Good morning, I am Liesl Brits. Gauteng's academic hospitals have provided more than 150 kidney and liver transplants over the past 5 years. Charlotte Motsepe Johannesburg Academic Hospital recorded 125 transplant recipients between 2021 and 2026, including 71 kidney and 54 liver transplants. Steve Biko Academic Hospital recorded a further 31 kidney transplants. Dr. George Mukhari Academic Hospital has also expanded transplant services through collaboration with Steve Biko, with 2 kidney transplants performed this year. The Gauteng Health Department spokesperson Steve Mabona urges residents to consider becoming organ donors.
3: Organ donation has the potential to save lives and transform the lives of patients and their families. We encourage residents to learn more about organ donation, consider registering as donors, and help create a culture of donation that can give hope to patients waiting for life-saving transplants.
2: The 28-year-old woman, whose body was found along the R21 in Kempton Park last week, has been identified as Gracious Nkomo. Nkomo's family identified her at the Germiston mortuary yesterday. She was the third woman discovered in the area on September 10. The SA Police Service says investigations into a murder and the other cases are continuing. Police operations in Kempton Park have been intensified, while investigators continue pursuing leads in the case. Meanwhile, the Acting Provincial Police Commissioner, Major General Fred Kekana, calls on community members to come forward if they have any information regarding the crimes.
4: Those who might have seen something, those who might know something, or those who suspect something with regard to this incident and other incidents, to assist us, come forward to the police, give us information.
2: The organisation Undoing Tax Abuse OUTA is calling on Parliament to turn oversight into accountability by tracking whether recommendations lead to action. Its latest parliamentary oversight report acknowledges increased committee activity, oversight visits and public participation during the second year of the 7th Parliament, but it warns that recurring governance failures, procurement problems and weak financial controls show that identifying issues is not enough. OUTA wants Parliament to publicly track findings, deadlines and commitments until matters are resolved. It proposes 6 reforms, including a term-wide oversight plan, accessible tracking platforms and stronger public participation. And in international news, rescue workers have concluded their work at a building that was bombed this week in Gaza. At least 21 people were killed in the tragedy. Rescue workers saved 45 people from the rubble. Palestinian authorities say Israeli attacks have destroyed most buildings in Gaza. The majority of the more than 2 million population in the area are now housed in tents or damaged buildings. And this is the end of the bulletin. Your news headlines follows at 7:30.
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7: Welcome to your world of sport. We kick off with soccer, and Orlando Pirates continued their unbeaten start to the Betway Premiership campaign this week following a clinical 2-0 win over Durban City at the Orlando Stadium last night. In what was an awkward night for Pirates, particularly in the first half, the coach team talk at the break appeared to have done the job, as goals from Simi and Maremi in the second half saw the Buccaneers claim maximum points on home soil. Pirates secured their fourth win on the trot and closed the gap to leaders Mamelodi Sundowns to 4 points. While over in England, Floyd Samba enjoyed a dream Man City debut as the 17-year-old struck twice in a 5-0 thrashing of Norwich to set up a League Cup last 16 meeting against Brighton. Samba was one of 10 changes Maresca made to the side that won a dramatic derby against Manchester United, and the 17-year-old made his case for more minutes going forward. Brazilian Allen also struck on his first outing since his big move from Palmeiras, while Turkey slotted home City second in characteristically cool fashion. And in Europe, Juventus began their quest for Europa League glory with a 5-0 thrashing of NEC Nijmegen, while Bournemouth secured an impressive victory at Real Sociedad on their European debut. Crystal Palace were 4-0 winners over Lech Poznan, but Celtic suffered another European embarrassment as the Scottish champions were beaten 3-1 at home by Ferencváros. And finally in cricket, Mainay Smit batted with control and composure to register her maiden T20 century and set South Africa woman up for an emphatic 80-run victory over Zimbabwe woman at the Queen's Sports Club in Bulawayo, Zimbabwe on Thursday afternoon. South African captain Laura Wolfhard won the toss and chose to bat first, and Smith took control of the innings, steering the visitors to 205 for 4. Zimbabwe struggled to develop any momentum and ended up with 125 for 5 in 20 overs. South Africa have now won all 4 matches played so far in the series and will be eyeing a whitewash in the final encounter scheduled for tomorrow. Zimbabwe, on the other hand, will be desperate to get a consolation win under their belt. And that's a wrap of your World of Sport.
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0: 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While you do that, let's do a bit of traffic this morning.
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0: 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If you have a traffic update for me, please make me aware. On 062-344-5545, you are eyes and ears out there on the road this morning.
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1: No matter the weather, hot, wet, or cloudy, Midas brings you this weather report. Midas, for the love of cars.
0: Let's check out what your temperatures have in store for you today. 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And that was your weather update for this hour.
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0: Jason Sonnekes, het is Kurt daar en het is Meisie Meisie. Zoals jij nog nooit van tevoren gehoord het niet, dit is nou beschikbaar op alle sociale media platforms. So there you go. Dit is The Morning Lock en ek het heerlijke muziek nog vir jou pad op hierdie vrijdagochtend. Asseblief bly ingeskakel, asseblief jam uit. It is Friday, let's make it an absolute, absolute vibe.
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0: is Jeanita Du Plessis met Bly in jou baan net hier op 90.6 FM Stereo. Waar jy thuis voel, jy is ingeskakel op The Morning Lock-in. Saam met my Sarah Jane, ek jou geselskap tot en met 9 uur toe. Dit is net na 8, wat beteken, I'm getting you up to date with some cultural events. So, if you missed it, here is what happened at this year's Emmy Awards.
1: From a Taylor Swift cameo to multiple record-breaking wins to an emotional in memoriam, here are the biggest moments you missed at the 78th Emmy Awards. First, if you didn't know about Widow's Bay, well, I bet you do now because this horror comedy that nobody was talking about 6 months ago just broke the record for most Emmy wins by a comedy series in a single year. It received 14 wins total when you count the Creative Arts Ceremony last weekend and beats the record that the studio set literally last year, which is incredible. And the man of the night was Matthew Rhys as he won lead actor in a comedy for Widow's Bay and lead actor in a limited series for The Beast in Me in the same night, which nobody has ever done. And he had already won lead actor in a drama years ago for The Americans, so he is now the only person to win lead actor across comedy, drama, and limited series. That is a full sweep across the lead actor categories. One of the most viral moments of the night featured the one and only Taylor Swift. Host Mariska Hargitay did a Law & Order SVU parody sketch about Swifties and how they were trying to connect whether Taylor would be at the Emmys that night or not. And Taylor herself showed up in a pre-taped cameo alongside Mariska, and it was actually so funny and a great representation of how Swifties love to clown. Also, Taylor has been very open about loving the show for years. She literally named her cat Olivia Benson after Mariska's character. It's also been revealed that there were, in fact, some strategically placed Easter eggs by Taylor throughout it, especially with the random words she said during it. Michael J. Fox received the Bob Hope Humanitarian Award, and his speech wrecked everyone. He spoke about how scared he was that going public with his Parkinson's diagnosis would hurt his career and his relationship with audiences, and how the outpouring of support instead ended up being one of the most uplifting things that ever happened to him, and he received a full standing ovation. The in memoriam hit especially hard this year. Sally Field came out to honor Dolly Parton, who passed away last month, and said, and I quote, "I am not the only one on earth that will love you forever and ever." Then Reba McEntire came out and performed Dolly's song Appalachian Memories live. Jamie Lee Curtis took the stage and through tears honored her The Bear co-star Rob Reiner, who died last December, calling him generous and kind and funny as hell. And Catherine O'Hara was honored by her on-screen children, Macaulay Culkin, Dan Levy, and Annie Murphy, highlighting how incredible she was, the impact she had, and letting everyone know she was our mama. As for other major winners, The Pitt took home Best Drama for the second year in a row, plus Noah Wiley won again for Lead Actor. Hacks closed out its final season with one last Emmy for Jean Smart, making her 5 for 5 in the lead actress in a comedy category. Rae Seahorn won for lead actress for Pluribus after being shut out for years for her role in Better Call Saul. Allison Janney won her 8th Emmy for outstanding supporting actress in a drama series for The Diplomat, and she looked so shocked, it was amazing. And The Late Show with Stephen Colbert, a show that's already been canceled, won Variety Series months after airing its last episode ever. We also saw incredibly funny moments, starting with our host Mariska Hargitay and her witty monologue where she spoofed Nicole Kidman's AMC ad, to her having her very own Game of Thrones moment, and so much more. Marcelo Hernandez had the audience cackling when he invited Harrison Ford, Zendaya, and Spider-Man Tom Holland to dinner at his house. And how could I not include Meg Stalter, who showed up dressed up as a literal Emmy statue, which she said her and her stylist threw together last minute. And in a shocking turn of events, the show was actually running under time and relied on Woody Harrelson and Matthew McConaughey to stretch the time, but the show still ended 3 minutes early. What was your favorite moment from this year's Emmy Awards? And follow me to stay up to date on the latest in pop culture.
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0: It is Morgan Wallen, right here on 90.6 FM Stereo, right here on 90.6 FM Stereo, where you feel at home with, don't we? Nou trip ek oor my woorde. 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
1: On the move, keep left, pass right. 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
0: 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You are eyes and ears out there on the road this morning.
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2: 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Your next news update is at 9 o'clock.
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5: No matter the weather, hot, wet, or cloudy, Midas brings you this weather report. Midas, for the love of cars.
0: Let's take a look what your temperatures have in store for you today. Currently 13 degrees. Temperatures climb to a maximum of 18 today. Overcast for the entire day. 30% chance of rain predicted throughout the day. Your winds will pick up to 26 kilometers per hour. Then this coming weekend, your temperatures are as follows. Saturday, temperatures climbing to a high of 24, a minimum of 12 that is expected there. Sunny skies all day long, 10% chance of rain with your winds picking up to 23 kilometers per hour. And then for this coming Sunday, cloudy and overcast in the morning up until 9, then sunny skies predicted for the entire day, winds picking up to 13 kilometers per hour. Temperature staying at a maximum of 24 and a minimum of 12. And that was your weather update for this hour.
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10: Geniet die dag met kleur, pret, lag en omgee op 24 September ten bate van 90.6 FM se Open Hands projek by die veiling in Sasolburg. 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

0: In your top stories this hour, the National Assembly is concerned about ad hoc committee extensions, Minister Godongwana to engage Parliament on procurement reforms, and Creasy says truck stops should boost local economies. I'm Dane Bysime. Good day. The National Assembly has expressed concern about repeated requests to extend the ad hoc committee that is investigating allegations of collusion among politicians, police and criminals. National Assembly Speaker Toko Dudiza has granted the committee its sixth extension until the end of next month. The Assembly's Deputy Speaker Annelie Lotriet says the committee cannot continue forever. Finance Minister Enoch Godongwana says he respects the Constitutional Court judgment declaring the Public Procurement Act invalid. The court found it was adopted in a manner inconsistent with the Constitution. The minister says public procurement remains vital to economic growth but faces challenges including corruption, fraud, financial losses and irregular expenditure. He says he will engage the Speaker of the National Assembly and the Chairperson of the National Council of Provinces on the way forward. He emphasized that the court judgment will guide reforms. The Minister of Women, Youth and Persons with Disabilities, Sindisiwe Chikunga, says the government will intensify its fight against gender-based violence and femicide. The government led an Ekurhuleni memorial service as the nation mourns the deaths of 9 women lost to GBVF. Chikunga says offenders will face the full force of the law, with newly effected amendments providing for life sentences without parole.
1: Let the message be loud and clear to those who perpetrate gender-based violence and femicide. The law has evolved to crush your cruelty. Under the newly effected legal amendment, offenders of gender-based violence and femicide will be given, and they continue to be given, a life sentence. And I think Cynthia actually said it here. And they will not be considered for parole. If you choose to take a life or shatter a soul, you forfeit your right to freedom of forever. A life sentence will mean exactly that.
0: The South African Institute for Advancement, INYATELU, says the country must confront the deep wounds and inequalities apartheid left behind this Heritage Day. The organization says celebrating diverse traditions alone will not honor the spirit of Heritage Day this year. INYATELU's acting executive director, Firiel Domingu, says apartheid left deep wounds in South Africa's society.
2: Apartheid left deep wounds in the fabric of our society through grassroots community work, human rights advocacy, restorative justice and economic empowerment initiatives. Civil society organizations perform vital everyday labor to heal these wounds and cultivate genuine tolerance. However, civil society cannot single-handedly carry the load. Shifting the needle at scale requires robust local philanthropy, sustainable funding, and strategic partnerships across government and private sectors.
0: Transport Minister Barbara Creasy says truck stops should be viewed as potential economic nodes along South Africa's freight corridors. She says properly located facilities could support jobs, small businesses, local suppliers, maintenance services, food outlets, accommodation, and other logistics activities. Creasy says the government cannot develop a national network of safe and commercially viable truck stops alone. The new National Truck Stop Framework is intended to provide greater certainty to existing operations and potential investors. She says partnerships between government and the private sector will be essential to implementing the framework and improving conditions for truck drivers. In international news, rescue workers have concluded their work at a building that was bombed this week in Gaza. At least 21 people were killed in the tragedy. Rescue workers saved 45 people from the rubble. Palestinian officials say Israeli attacks have destroyed most buildings in Gaza. The majority of the more than 2 million population in the area are now housed in tents or damaged buildings. That's all for this bulletin. I'm Dane Bysime.
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0: It's been 30,000 Koffie Winkel for Chennai Twain waking up dreaming and Taco putting up, well, on the Ritz. It's 90.6 another cup of coffee, some of my Isabel. Met trots geborg deur De Willep net in tijd om te hoor wat is op je lijst voor jou. Bring back that track. Met trots geborg deur You Roof It.
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0: Wel, daar het jy hulle laat weet wat werk weer vandag en wat moet op die lys kom vir volgende week. Dis waarwyd oop enig iets 2016 of ouer. Jy kan 'n draai maak op Facebook, Isabel op 90.6 FM en dan kan jy ook vir my 'n WhatsApp stuur op
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0: Jamiroquai, Love Philosophy. There's also Rick Astley, Never Gonna Give You Up, and Gypsy Kings, Volley. Oh yes, it's 90.6, another cup of coffee, and time to get to our votes for your Bring Back That Track. So we have on the list today ABBA with Waterloo. There's the Beatles, Obla Di Obla Da, and Salt and Pepper, Push It. So the votes are in. Marlies says, sy wil nummer 2 luister vanochtend. Baie dankie. Dan gaan Susan Smit vir nummer 1 vandag. 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Cheryl's putting a vote in for number 1. Have a lovely weekend. Thank you so much, you as well. Tracy System is in for number 1 vandag. 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

0: It's Lord with the Royals on 90.6. Also, George Birch with Luke Bryan. Ride, ride, ride. It's 90.6, another cup of coffee, and time to get on with the votes for your Bring Back That Track. So, on the list today, there is ABBA with Waterloo. We've got the Beatles, Obladi Oblada, and Salt and Pepper Push It. ABBA's in the lead, the Beatles in second, and Salt and Pepper's in third. But the next vote, let's see. Annette Kombrink gaan vanochtend voor nummer 2. Baie lekker dag daar voor jou ook. Jenny putting a vote in for number 1. Please have a lot of coffee. Keep warm and have a super day and weekend. Thank you so much, Jenny, you as well. En dan sê IC, geseënde Vrydag, please people, it's weekend, don't drink and drive, keep safe. 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
0: It's time for our winning track this morning. So we've got on the list ABBA Waterloo, the Beatles Obladi Oblada and Salt and Pepper Push It. So in the lead, of course, it's ABBA, second the Beatles and Salt and Pepper in third. Maar daar's nog 'n paar stemme. 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
1: No matter the weather, hot, wet or cloudy, Midas brings you this weather report. Midas, for the love of cars.
0: In the world today, your maximum is 18, 35% chance of light rain. Minimum tonight 12, Saturday 24 and sunny with 10% chance of rain. Sunday 24 degrees, partly sunny, 10% chance of rain. Joburg today 19, partly sunny, 15% chance of rain. Minimum tonight 10, Saturday 22 and sunny. Sunday 22 degrees, mostly cloudy, 10% chance of rain. Heidelberg today 18, mostly cloudy, minimum 11. Saturday 23 and sunny, 10% chance of rain. Sunday 24 and cloudy. Cloudy with 10% chance of rain. In Parijs today, 18 degrees. It is partly sunny with 15% chance of rain. Minimum tonight, 11. Saturday, 24 and sunny. Sunday, 24 degrees, mostly cloudy with 10% chance of rain. In Potchefstroom today, 20 degrees, partly sunny with a low of 6. Saturday, 25, partly sunny. Sunday, 25, it's cloudy with 10% chance of rain. And that's your weather brought to you by Midas.
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0: Is die ongroot met los, net voor het Chibuzi Kalkel en Mike Pasner, cooler than me. Dis 90.6, another cup of coffee, en dit is tyd natuurlijk om uit te vind wat gebeur in die wereld van Skinner. Is your gossip corner, and we're starting with Eurovision Song Contest. So Ireland will boycott the Eurovision Song Contest for the second year in a row in protest at Israel's participation. That's according to broadcaster RTE. The boycott follows that of Dutch broadcaster Avrotros last month, who announced they will boycott next year's show as it was no longer consistent with trustworthiness, independence and humanity. And both Ireland and the Netherlands are among the five countries to not take part in the 2026 show, along with Iceland, Slovenia and Spain. RTE, Ireland's national broadcaster, said in a statement, RTE feels that Ireland's participation cannot be justified given the appalling and ongoing loss of lives in Gaza and the humanitarian crisis there, which continues to put the lives of so many civilians at risk. They also said they would not be broadcasting the competition, which will take place in Bulgaria in 2027 after singer Darush victory for the country in May. So there we go. The boycott is five countries strong at the moment. And then guitars owned by the Smiths musician Johnny Marr have sold for almost £4 million at auction. The instruments, which were used during his time with the Smiths and his forthcoming solo album, went under the hammer as part of Christie's Mars Guitars, the Johnny Marr Collection sale. The sale lasted for more than 5 hours and included buyers from 34 countries, fetching more than £3 million, almost £4 million, more than three times its estimated value. Marr said the auction has been a great experience and exceeded all expectations. I'd like to thank everyone who made bids, and special thanks to Christie's for making it so memorable. Marr's 1982 Rickenbacker 330 Jet Glow sold for £358,400 after attracting a bidding battle lasting more than 5 minutes. So that is absolutely amazing. The instrument, well, the guitar, was used throughout the recording of the Smiths' debut album and on the band's early tours. It can also be heard on songs including This Charming Man, Still Ill and What Difference Does It Make. The instrument also featured on the cover of Oasis's debut single, Supersonic. So there we go. That's your Gossip Corner on 90.6.
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0: In his bulletin, Emfuleni Fleet fraud accused granted 30,000 rand bail. The fight against GBVF faces a funding challenge. And Afro-soul artist Tando Zide launches her new album. Good morning, I am Liesel Brits. A service provider accused of being involved in an alleged 16 million rand fraud and corruption scheme involving Emfuleni local municipality has been granted 30,000 rand bail. The director of Mabula Forestry and Construction, Mpo Edward Malema, appeared in the Vanderbijl Park Magistrates Court facing charges of corruption, fraud and theft. The NPA says the case involves about 16 million rand paid by Emfuleni for 18 vehicles that were allegedly never delivered. Malema is accused of paying municipal fleet manager Lerato Mpolo 50,000 rand along with other amounts to allegedly facilitate fleet procurement contracts. Seven of the vehicles have since been recovered from other entities, while investigations continue into the whereabouts of the others. The state opposed bail, but the magistrate ruled that Malema could be released on 30,000 rand bail. The matter has been postponed to 29 September for further investigations. The Minister of Women, Youth and Persons with Disabilities, Sindisiwe Chikunga, says the fight against gender-based violence and femicide, GBVF, faces a funding challenge. South Africa has declared GBVF a national disaster. Chikunga's admission comes as the country is again faced with a high number of women who are attacked and killed. Meanwhile, Chikunga says the government will intensify its fight against gender-based violence and femicide. Government led an Ekurhuleni memorial service as the nation mourns the death of 9 women. Chikunga says offenders will face the full force of the law, with newly effected amendments providing for life sentences without parole.
1: Let the message be loud and clear to those who perpetrate gender-based violence and femicide. The law has evolved to crush your cruelty. Under the newly effected legal amendment, offenders of gender-based violence and femicide will be given, and they continue to be given, a life sentence. And I think Cynthia actually said it here. And they will not be considered for parole. If you choose to take a life or shatter a soul, you forfeit your right to freedom of forever. A life sentence will mean exactly that.
0: And finally, Afro soul and R&B artist Tando Zide has celebrated the launch of her new album, Ku Ngawe, with an album experience at Mount Joy Farm in Johannesburg. The Soweto-born musician performed for hundreds of fans last week Sunday, with fashion, food and live music forming part of the afternoon. Zide says she wanted the album to reflect both her own experiences and those of listeners. She says the event was also a way of thanking people who have supported her journey. And this is the end of the bulletin. Your next news update is at 12 o'clock.
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2: Geniet die dag met kleur, pret, lag en omgee op 24 September ten bate van 90.6 FM se Open Hands projek by die veiling in Sasselburg. 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

0: It's the Way of the Girls. It's Raining Men on 90.6. We are wrapping up for another cup of coffee, but we can't before we find out who won this week's DME Auto Body Cash Prize. So ek het Michael daar gekry om vir ons te vertel wat het hierdie week gebeur.
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0: Geniet die dag met kleur, pret, lag en omgee op 24 September ten bate van 90.6 FM se Open Hands projek by die veiling in Sasolburg. Toegang is nie bederfbare voedsel en die pretloop begin stiptelik om 9 uur. 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Vir meer inligting, WhatsApp Chanel by 078-915-9526 of besoek Open Hands se Facebookblad om in te skryf. 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
1: Ines Bulletin and Fellaini Fleet fraud accused granted 30,000 rand bail. Cape Town begins work on the Tutu Memorial Park and Canada wants to become allies with Europe. Good afternoon, I am Liesl Brits. A service provider accused of being involved in an alleged 16 million rand fraud and corruption scheme involving Mfuleni local municipality has been granted 30,000 rand bail. The director of Mabula Forestry and Construction, Mpo Edward Malema, appeared in the Vanderbijl Park Magistrates Court facing charges of corruption, fraud and theft. The NPA says the case involves about 16 million rand paid by Mfuleni for 18 vehicles that were allegedly never delivered. Malema is accused of paying municipal fleet manager Lerato Mpolo 50,000 rand along with other amounts to allegedly facilitate fleet procurement contracts. 7 of the vehicles have since been recovered from other entities, while investigations continue into the whereabouts of the others. The state opposed bail, but the magistrate ruled that Malema could be released on 30,000 rand bail. The matter has been postponed to 29 September for further investigations. Organisation Undoing Tax Abuse, OUTA, is calling on Parliament to turn oversight into accountability by tracking whether recommendations lead to action. Its latest parliamentary oversight report acknowledges increased committee activity, oversight visits and public participation during the second year of the 7th Parliament, but it warns that recurring governance failures, procurement problems and weak financial controls show that identifying issues is not enough. OUTA wants Parliament to publicly track findings, deadlines and commitments until matters are resolved. It proposes 6 reforms, including a term-wide oversight plan, accessible tracking platforms and stronger public participation. The City of Cape Town has started work on the renamed Tutu Memorial Park. The park was renamed from Lupin Park to Tutu Memorial Park to honour the late Archbishop Desmond Tutu. Tutu was also an activist who fought against the apartheid regime. City of Cape Town Mayor Jordan Hill Lewis says the park also honours the Archbishop's wife, Leah Tutu.
2: This is one way in which the people of Cape Town can honour these two truly great Capetonians forever. In the months ahead, a beautiful new park will emerge with a play park, reflecting the Archbishop's lifelong love and work with children, an amphitheatre for music and drama performances, public art and murals reflecting the Arch's work, and much more. This is our way of saying to the Tutu family, thank you. Cape Town will always strive to live out your values.
1: And Canada's Prime Minister Mark Carney says the European Union and Canada must become allies. He delivered a speech at the European Parliament hours after the President of the USA, Donald Trump, threatened trade sanctions against Europe. Carney says an alliance between the EU and Canada will protect their markets, democracies and the rule of law. And this is the end of the bulletin. Your next news update is at 1 o'clock.
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It's Tina Turner. You are the best on your number one, 90.6. I'm Daryl Grant. This is Absolute Classics on a Friday afternoon. Not in lekker koud, of is koelerig. Kom ons sê koelerig, nie koud nie. As jy man is, ons sê koelerig vandag, Daryl. Is nie koud nie, my vriend, asseblief. Wat is het nou, so 18 grade? Huidiglik daar buiten. We'll be having a look at a full bully of weather that around about 1:30 this afternoon. But before all of that, we still have a whole lot of classics to get into.

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0: It's the Dixie Chicks for you on the Vault number one. Wide open spaces. Hey, Braai Masters, dis jy of meester? 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

0: Catching the Cat. The Cat Stevens and Can't Keep It In on your number one 90.6. Voel die muziek, beleef die energie. Dis 90.6 en 906 TV ook. And if you want to download the app, you can pop along, do that, download, there you go. Go to our webpage and you too can see inside the studio. Cameras are on us. Well, just me today. Hi. How are you? It's quite something getting used to this. But there you go. Hey, we've got some more big classics for you, as many as we can squeeze into this hour. That's coming up after a little bit of a break. Koffie tea? Koffie. Dankie.
1: Hi, Zander Champagne hier. Luister elke maandag aand saam met my na die SA Top 20. Dis wanneer ons die beste 20 liedjies in die Suid-Afrikaanse muziekbedrijf aftel, van nummer 20 tot by nummer 1. Onthou, luister saam my, Zander Champagne, maandag aande 8 tot 10 na die SA Top 20. Hierdie was laas week se Top 3.
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0: It's Pink Floyd's Another Brick in the Wall, the foreshortened version of that one, because it goes on for quite a bit, doesn't it? But that is just a little shortened version for you. Coming your way, even more classics. Ha me, it's all about the classics on this show, and thank you to you as well for contributing. Bye bye, donkey. Op 0623445545. And might I just say, great classical choice. Great classical choice.
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0: One blink and it's gone. Be careful. Blink. 182. And I miss you. I miss you. We miss the jobs. We've got them here for you. You can go and take a look for yourself as well, being a community station. Thank you to all those who do send in to us. And do remember that we go on exactly what we've been given. And if there are any mistakes, well, you know, that's not our fault. So we trust that the information that we're given by people who are looking for positions in their business to be filled is correct, and we go on that. If it is not, that's not really our fault, if you see what I mean. All right, I'll play a disclaimer as well if you want me to, but hey, let's go and have a look at some of the jobs that are available right here in the Vol.
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0: weer. Vir jou op jou nommer 91.6. Kom ons gaan kyk na die weer vir die naweek van vandag ook en vir die naweek. Because we can. South African Weather Service has just sent this to me. Fresh batch of new intelligent AI weather. Oh, my nerves.
1: No matter the weather, hot, wet or cloudy, Midas brings you this weather report. Midas, for the love of cars.
0: This is AI weather, but real weather. Real weather, real weather. So net 18 grade for vandaag. It started at a cool 12 degrees. Who remembers the temperatures for yesterday? No, we've forgotten. So we're just going with what has been said and plonked on my screen in front of me. Hello, camera, you can't see that. I'll have to move you so you can see it. But nonetheless, there it is, just for you. We're looking at the weather right now. So it's 12 up to 18 as a high for today. So it's about that right now, 18 degrees. And any chance of what is we looking at? Wind here? Yes, wind speed will pick up later this afternoon at a gusty 27 kilometers an hour. Pretty much the same, I think, as last night. Boy, was there a bit of a windstorm. I'm sure you agree with me. There it is. 10% chance of rain, and it has rained. And in parts will be raining, I'm absolutely sure right now. If I had to ask, I'd get a reaction. So I know some parts are raining, others are not. Humidity around 70% for today. Wind speed later on, as I said, 27 kilometers an hour. So 18 grade. And then tomorrow, what happens tomorrow? Is it going to get any cooler? Well, apparently not. 10% chance of rain. Let's start off with that. Are we going to have wind speeds of up to some 21 kilometers an hour a little bit later on in the afternoon, Saturday afternoon, with temperatures high at 24. Sunday, highs of 24, and also some rain expected, pretty much the same as today. Right now, 18 degrees. There's your weather.
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0: Song Night. Fun Song Friday. Friday Fun Song. And Thomas Day with Sleep When We're Dead. Little Calypso sound coming through. More and more just for you. I like it. I hope you do too. On 90.6. 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Dis alles hierso en ook 906 TV.
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0: It's Charlie Puth. And attention, attention, attention. It is just on 2 o'clock. Let's update you with what's happening in the world, both locally and internationally. It is on News Time.
1: In your top stories this hour, Minister Lamora will attend the United Nations General Assembly. The fight against GBVF faces a funding challenge, and social grant beneficiaries must respond to grant reviews. The Minister of International Relations and Cooperation, Ronald Lamola, will attend the United Nations General Assembly in New York. Lamola is expected to attend a series of engagements in Washington, D.C. before travelling to New York. South Africa is among 100 nations that will discuss and vote on global issues during the assembly. The Minister of Women, Youth and Persons with Disabilities, Sindisiwe Chikunga, says the fight against gender-based violence and femicide, GBVF, faces a funding challenge. South Africa has declared GBVF a national disaster. Chikunga's admission comes as the country is again faced with a high number of women who are attacked and killed. The city of Cape Town has started work on the renamed Tutu Memorial Park. The park was renamed from Lupin Park to Tutu Memorial Park to honour the late Archbishop Desmond Tutu. Tutu was also an activist who fought against the apartheid regime. City of Cape Town Mayor Jordan Yul Lewis says the park also honours the Archbishop's wife, Leah Tutu.
2: This is one way in which the people of Cape Town can honour these two truly great Cape Townians forever. In the months ahead, a beautiful new park will emerge with a play park reflecting the Archbishop's lifelong love and work with children, an amphitheatre for music and drama performances, public art and murals reflecting the Arch's work, and much more. This is our way of saying to the Tutu family, thank you. Cape Town will always strive to live out your values.
1: The Department of Health has called on South Africans to be vigilant among a rise of mpox cases. As of yesterday, 18 confirmed laboratory cases and one probable case have been reported. 15 cases have been reported in the Western Cape, 3 in Gauteng and 1 in KwaZulu-Natal. The department spokesperson, Foster Mohale, says this requires immediate and sustainable public collaboration to contain a further spread of the virus. Mohale says anyone experiencing mpox symptoms should visit their nearest healthcare facility as soon as possible.
3: Members of the public are reminded of mpox symptoms, which include fever, headache, muscle ache, back pain, fatigue, rash or skin lesion, which may appear either on the face, hands, feet, genitals, or other body parts. The symptoms usually appear within 6 to 13 days after exposure, but can range from 5 to 21 days.
1: Human rights organization Black Sash has called on social grant beneficiaries to respond to grant reviews despite the system challenges. Black Sash says the South African Social Security Agency's SASSA review has left many beneficiaries distressed. The review started last year and aims to establish if the beneficiaries still qualify for the grants. In international news, Japan has increased its interest rate to its highest level in 31 years. The Bank of Japan made the announcement after the recent increase in the country's inflation rate. This was Japan's first interest rate increase since June. Global pressure on supplies and high energy prices are driving the increase in Japan's inflation rate. That's all for this bulletin. I'm Eddie Goldberg.
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0: Always Stows, a huge hit, right? Bruce Springsteen, Streets of Philadelphia, on your number 190.6. Waar je weer gevoel en beleef, ook 906 TV. Daar is nou iets vir jou om te sien, hier so in die atelier, saam met ons op 'n vrydagmiddag. Wat is hierdie voor my hier so? Nee, ek hierdie, dankie my regisseur, thank you producer. Now, I've done this already. I did, I swear. Look, I signed it off. Sorry, we're taking care of technicalities here, right? We've signed it off. I've done it. Okay. Okay. What do? We do this.
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0: Yeah, just for you. That's the Pretenders. 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

0: 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I'm trying to find my way. Why is the camera not switched on? Daar sy. Today, ek het nou geskrik vir myself. Oh, there's so much to do in the studio these days. If you want to have a look in the studio with us, go on camera with us, etc., etc. 906. You know, I'm talking about being able to see in the studio, not be on camera with us. Into the studio with us. 906. TV, go to our webpage, see the app, download it, and Sida, part of the family, the viewing family this time round. Boy, what a family it is too. You'll see Jimmy for the first time like he truly is. We've got no place to hide, no place to run. I think there's a song like that, yep. All right, still to come, more music.
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0: Look, Jimmy coming your way. Jimmy Pinar. Hey, and he has plans for you today on this Friday, so keep him company. 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That's it from my side. Have an awesome weekend early tomorrow morning. It's al weer tyd vir die railhokkie. 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Hoe gaan het met jou? Dewald. 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And that will be with Dewald.
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0: In your top stories this hour, Minister Tao will meet the American government. Muzimuzi Matlala's case is postponed, and the NTA threatens a taxi strike. I'm Dane Bysime. Good day. The Minister of Trade, Industry and Competition, Parks Tao, will meet with the American government next week to discuss trade relations. South Africa says it remains committed to engaging with America. This is despite the recent announcement that America would implement visa restrictions on some South Africans. The Johannesburg High Court has postponed the case against Vusimuzi Cat Matlala until November 2nd. The court says the unavailability of witnesses and a large volume of medical evidence are among the reasons for the postponement. Matlala faces charges that include 11 counts of attempted murder. The 28-year-old woman whose body was found along the R21 in Kempton Park last week has been identified as Gracious Nkomo. Nkomo's family identified her at the Germiston mortuary yesterday. She was the third woman discovered in the area on September 10th. The South African Police Service says investigations into her murder and other cases are continuing. Police operations in Kempton Park have been intensified, while investigators continue pursuing leads in the cases. Meanwhile, the Acting Provincial Police Commissioner, Major General Fred Kikana, calls on community members to come forward if they have any information regarding the crimes.
1: Those who might have seen something, those who might know something, or those who suspect something with regard to this incident and other incidents, to assist us, come forward to the police, give us information.
0: The City of Cape Town has started work on the renamed Tutu Memorial Park. The park was renamed from Lupin Park to Tutu Memorial Park to honour the late Archbishop Desmond Tutu. Tutu was also an activist who fought against the apartheid regime. City of Cape Town Mayor Jordan Hill Lewis says the park also honours the Archbishop's wife, Leah Tutu.
2: This is one way in which the people of Cape Town can honour these two truly great Cape Townians forever. In the months ahead, a beautiful new park will emerge with a play park reflecting the Archbishop's lifelong love and work with children, an amphitheater for music and drama performances, public art and murals reflecting the Arch's work, and much more. This is our way of saying to the Tutu family, thank you. Cape Town will always strive to live out your values.
0: The National Taxi Alliance has threatened to protest against high operating costs. These costs include fuel prices and installments on their vehicles. The organization has criticized the government for failing to give the taxi industry meaningful relief from the high costs. The NTA says there must be a subsidy that will allow the industry to compete with other modes of transport. In international news, tensions between Sweden and Iran have escalated. The two countries have now expelled each other's diplomats. Iran says Sweden's expulsion of its staff member at the embassy in Stockholm was unjustified and against international law. Sweden accused Iran of conducting activities that threatened security in Sweden. That's all for this bulletin. I'm Dane Bysime.

0: En dan zijn 90.6 FM Stereo. En dit was Demi Lee Moore met Daai Gevoel. Nou goed dan. Don't forget Heritage Day at Stonehaven on Vol. And that happens on the 24th of September as we celebrate the official opening. Yes, the official opening of the Vaal Rivers boating season. It's going to be one seriously South African day out. So there's going to be music, great food, a beer garden, competitions, prizes, and loads of family fun for the kids. And then, of course, the highlights you can watch, or the highlights of the day is going to be watching hundreds of boats. They're going to be cruising past Stonehaven as they join the huge Vaal River flotilla and the South African flags and plenty of heritage hiss there as well. So there we go. You can also be on one of those boats at Stonehaven. So come by car, come by boat. Bring the whole family and make a day out of it. All right, there we go. Heritage Day, Thursday, the 24th of September at Stonehaven on Vaal.
1: No matter the weather, hot, wet or cloudy, Midas brings you this weather report. Midas, for the love of cars.
0: Nou goed dan, Nazi, kom ons kyk gou 'n bietjie wat aangaan met die weer. Nou ja, vandag, alhoewel hulle sê dis 20 grade Celsius, ek weet daarom nie. Terry, you think it's 20 or colder? Do you think it's 20 or colder?
2: No, it does feel cooler.
0: It's much cooler than 20 for sure.
2: I would say, did you say 20?
0: Well, no, the weatherman says 20 at the moment, it's not.
2: No, I think with a bit of the breeze in the air and that, it probably brings it down to about 15 or something.
0: Yeah, I think so.
2: It's look late this afternoon, it was pretty cold.
0: Yeah.
2: When you were leaving the station.
0: Yes,
2: and
0: it was. It was cold and it's been cold this whole day.
2: Yeah.
0: Yeah, so there we go. All right. So
2: the final one.
0: Sorry?
2: Definitely the final one.
0: Yep. Ah, sorry. So daar sê, dit is dan, well, die weerman sê 20 graden, sê, ek stem nie saam nie. Maar in elk geval, wie is ek? Rather cloudy and windy, they say. So there we go. Yeah, it's going to be cloudy and windy. 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

0: On. You'll find us here, there, and everywhere. When it comes to finding the right part at the right place, there's just no place like Midas for the love of cars.
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5: All right, so there we go. It is time for that sound now. Tyd vir daai geluid. En ons gaan 'n bietjie kyk hoe vaar julle met hierdie geluid vandag. 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Dis mos Vrydag. En Vrydag probeer ons dit maar redelik maklik hou. Ek het ook vir Terry hierso in die ateljee. Terry, again, good afternoon to you.
6: Good afternoon, Jimmy, and all the listeners.
5: Yeah. So, how was your Friday? Apart from being pretty cold?
6: Nah, it's okay.
5: Not too bad.
6: No, Fridays are normally nice. If it's bad, you make it good.
5: Oh.
6: No, it's fine.
5: You got a formula for that then?
6: Yeah, of course.
5: For other days of the week as well, or not necessarily?
6: Just a Friday.
5: Just a Friday.
6: I have to make Friday work somehow.
5: Not much of a formula necessary for a Friday. I mean, just the word Friday already puts you in a good mood, doesn't it?
6: Absolutely,
5: yeah. I guess. All right, so we got a very unique sound today. Dis 'n maklike geluid, maar julle moet mooi luister. 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

0: En daar sê, dit is aan die geluid. 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Terry, how are we doing there? You think you might know that sound?
1: I believe I do. The beginning part especially.
0: Yeah.
1: Sounds like something from my student days.
0: Your student days?
1: Well, yeah. Okay. Believe it or not, I was a student once.
0: Yeah. Okay, so
1: I think I might have a good idea.
0: If I can give a clue right now, because there might be some people thinking, oh no, what is that? Nou gaan ons braai.
1: Absolutely, yes. Yeah. If you are on the same page.
0: Yeah, we're gonna start a braai now. And, well, there we go. Nou gaan ons braai, hier is die geluid, sê vir my wat het is. En daar sê, dit is die geluid. Ek wil weet wat daai geluid is. Die antwoord is hierdie vir my deur op die WhatsApp nommer asseblief op 0623445545.
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Yes, they do indeed. But when it's going to rain, that's the question. That's the question. Hopefully sooner than later. Okay, it's time for that sound again. 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

0: Nou ja, daar is hy. 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What can that sound be? Because now we're going to have a braai. So come on, just tell me what that sound is. It's actually a very unique sound. Yeah. Anyway, all right, let's see what you're going to send through to me. Just do it via the WhatsApp number on 062-344-5545, 062-344-5545.
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0: En dan zijn die 100.6 met Jack Savoriti. En Nile Rodgers, Who's Hurting Who? 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Wat is daai geluid gewees? 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Okay,
1: no problem.
0: So let's go through to the listeners first, and let's actually have a look and a listen to what they say. First up, Hanley.
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0: Net so, kort en kragtig, Hanley. 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
0: 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Then, good day, Jimmy Terry, hope you're well. Sounds of a lighter to light the braai. There we go, that's Hilton's answer. Thank you so much, Hilton, appreciate that. Have yourself a wonderful weekend. 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Ja, nummer 17, Terry, you know what that is, right?
4: I absolutely do, yes.
0: But you don't get it anymore, do you? Or do you still get it?
4: I'm not 100% sure. I know it came back into the market
0: Lion.
4: About 5-6 years ago. And
0: yeah. I know
4: recently I haven't seen it.
0: Yeah. Okay.
4: So it's gone, I don't know, maybe it's off the market again.
0: Yeah, I wouldn't know, but okay, anyway. I heard it was back, and then, but I'm not sure if it's still back.
4: But even when it came back the second time.
0: Not very popular.
4: I don't know if it's, mine never matter, but I don't think it tasted the same.
0: Okay.
4: Things like that.
0: All right. Anyway, so there we go. Johan, jy het vir my gesê dit is 'n blikkie bier oopmaak. Daai a BL sê jy vir my. Okay. Dankie vir jou. Dan Nats, kom ons hoor.
5: Dis 'n Zippo lighter wat oopgemaak het en gefik is.
0: Oh. And what is? What was that last part? I didn't catch that last part. What was that?
5: Flickers.
0: Okay. Flickers. Anyway, all right, there we go. Donkey. For Eva. Oh, Nat. There we go. Nat. Bye, donkey. Excuse. Your name is levensgroot daaronder. Ek sien dit nie eers nie. Fran.
6: Jimmy, that is a lighter, like a Zippo lighter, to light the fire or the braai.
0: All right, there we go. Fran, thank you so much. Goeiemiddag. Jimmy Terry klink soos 'n Zippo lighter. 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Nee, bly by jou oorspronklik. 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Not Marius, excuse. Wynand Marie, he said it was a Zippo lighter. Chantel Marie sê dit's 'n glasbotteltjie se proppie wat met 'n opener oopgemaak word. So, Wynand en Chantel Marie, they both of them gave their answers. So yeah, one of them is going to
4: possibly actually, one of them is wrong. Possibly.
0: One of them is going to braai, the other one's going to sit and watch.
4: And watch.
0: So, which one is it going to be? Nico, kom ons hoor gou wat sê jy? Nico?
1: Daai is 'n Zippo lighter, Nico.
0: Ok, so daar is hy. Baie, baie dankie vir jou. Ek waardeer het opreg. Ja, dit was natuurlijk jou Zippo lighter gewees. Terry, that was your answer as well?
4: Absolutely, ja.
0: And yeah, the only reason I gave it now is because you actually told me off-air what your answer was.
4: I beg your pardon?
0: I said off-air, you told me what your answer was.
4: Oh, yes, yes.
0: So,
4: the iconic Zippo lighter. It was something unique. Hmm. Well, it still is.
0: And there's a lot of tricks involved with it, eh?
4: I remember in the day, there were one or two guys who were very stylish, the way they used to light the cigarette, you know, they used to light something against their jeans or their pants, or and all cool, like James Dean effect.
0: Yeah,
4: I could never get that right.
0: When was that now? Way back in, was that in the 80s or what?
4: In the 1700s.
0: No,
4: 1700s. No, it was, let me see, in the 90s.
0: In the 90s?
4: Yeah, 90s.
0: Okay.
4: Something in the 90s.
0: Yeah, I wouldn't know. That's
4: the like 1990s, Jimmy.
0: No. Yeah, the 1990s. Yeah, yes. No, that's like 20 years before my time. Okay. Dalsey, bye-bye, donkey. Terry, thank you so much for your answer. Yeah, it's off to a good weekend start for you.
4: There you go. I told you.
0: With the Zippo lighter. Thank you very much. Dalsey, bye, donkey, for die antwoord. Dit was natuurlijk een Zippo lighter geweest. Dit was die geluid vir die dag. Moedelijk gemaakt door Wines 2000 Amateur Winders. Ons trotse borg van hierdie inset.
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All right, so there we go. That is Eddie Grant and Baby Come Back. All right, time to check out the birthdays of the artists who are celebrating their birthday on this day, which of course is the 18th of September. All right, starting off in 1988, Lucas Forshammer, Danish-Irish singer, songwriter, and lead vocalist with the Danish band Lucas Graham, had that hit in 2016. 7 years was the name of that song. Ricky Bell was born on this day, 1967, American singer from the American R&B group New Edition. Had a song called Candy Girl and also Do Me from 1990. Ian Spice was born on this day, 1966, on the drums with the English pop band Breathe. And Nigel Clark was born on this day, 1966, from the English power pop rock trio Dodgy. Mike Heaton was born on this day, 1966, from the alternative rock band Embrace. And then also we do have Martin Beadle was born on this day, 1961. He was with the English rock band Cutting Crew. I Just Died in Your Arms Tonight, 1987 or 86, was when that song was released. And then also Mike Hossick was born on this day, 1950, American drummer, member of the Doobie Brothers. But today, of course, we're going to be looking at none other than Joanne Catherall. The beautiful Joanne Catherall was born on this day, 1962. Singer with the Human League, formed in Sheffield, England, 1977. And the group also attained a widespread commercial success with their third album called Dare in 1981. And the album contained four hit singles, including the UK number one. That's a UK and US number one. And Don't You Want Me was the name of that hit. Right. But this is not it. This is the Human League with the Lebanon. Right here on 90.6 FM Stereo. Enjoy it. It's a peach of a song.

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0: En dan zijn 9.6 FM Stereo en ja, The Jet Set. Prachtige nommerkie daai. Soos gesing natuurlijk dier Elphaville. Alright, don't forget the Nelsonia restaurant. So we got one more, our final meal voucher to the value of 500 Rand we're going to be giving away today. And you could be the lucky winner to walk away with this last meal voucher to the value of 500 Rand. So what do you have to do? What do you have to do? Now, not difficult at all, to be honest. All you got to do is just send us a WhatsApp with the word Nelsonia, the name of the restaurant, Nelsonia restaurant. And your name, and then you send it off to 062-344-5545. And yes, maybe you could be the winner of this last meal voucher to the value of 500 Rand. Now, Sonia Restaurant, authentic Portuguese flavors in Meyerton. And you'll find them at plot 255 Ronald Road in Nelsonia. You can give them a call as well if you do. Maybe just want to book a table or so. 079-519-6023. Good food, good company. Great memories always there at Nelsonia, where you get a taste of Portugal.
1: No matter the weather, hot, wet, or cloudy, Midas brings you this weather report. Midas, for the love of cars.
0: Daar sê, kom ons kyk gou 'n bietjie wat aangaan met die weer. 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

0: And there we go. That's it. That's all I'm giving you. Come on. There's plenty in that. If you just keep on with the lyrics, just keep on singing it, you're going to get to the name eventually. Of course you are. Right. So there we go. The answers would be great on the WhatsApp number, please, on 0623445545.
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And there we go. That's Aha for you and a song called I Call Your Name. All right, let me just quickly give you just a short description of this band, American rock band that was formed in New York City in 1974 by singer Debbie Harry and guitarist Chris Stein. And yeah, there we go, out of New York, New York. They gave us a bunch of hits, didn't they? Yeah, they gave us a bunch of hits. So One Way or Another, that's a cool song. Another one was, of course, Call Me, Dreaming, Heart of Glass, Atomic, Hanging on the Telephone, and I can carry on and on and on and on. But I want to know what the name of this song is.

0: All right, so there we go. 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

0: In your top stories this hour, Similane calls for faster action to address housing backlog. Minister Maramela launches the 2027 NSFAS application season. And UN concerned about Ekurhuleni murders. I'm Dane Bysime. Good day. The Minister of Human Settlements, Thembi Similane, says South Africa must accelerate efforts to address a housing backlog affecting an estimated 2.6 million people. The minister delivered a keynote address at the National Housing Finance Corporation's 30th anniversary summit in Boksburg today. Similane says the corporation has facilitated more than 13 billion rand in housing finance. She emphasized that the NHFC has helped more than 800,000 households access housing opportunities. The Minister of Higher Education, Buti Maramela, has officially launched the 2027 National Student Financial Aid Scheme application season. He encouraged prospective students to apply for NSFAS. Maramela says they will be working closely with schools to get as many applicants as possible. He reminded applicants that applying is free and no fees are attached.
1: It is free. The chair and the CEO assured me that you do not have to pay anything to apply for this year. Don't go listening to people saying, give us your ID, give us this much or that much, or pay money into this account. It is free to apply for the NSFAS. You don't need to pay anybody anything for that. So we need to also be careful of that.
0: The United Nations in South Africa is deeply alarmed by the killing of several women in a short period in Ekurhuleni in Gauteng. The UN has extended condolences to the victims' families and says the killings highlight the persistent violence faced by women and girls in South Africa. It is calling for urgent and coordinated action to strengthen prevention, protection, accountability, and access to justice. The UN also supports calls for thorough investigations to ensure perpetrators are held accountable. It says intensified action is needed across law enforcement, the justice system, social protection, and communities, alongside sustained funding to address gender-based violence and femicide. Three houses have collapsed in a mudslide in Tselemnyana, Marion Hill, near Pinetown, as heavy rain continues across eThekwini in KwaZulu-Natal. Fire and emergency services responded to the incident this morning and secured the affected area. The municipality says 14 residents have been affected, but no deaths, injuries, or people trapped under the rubble have been reported. Disaster management teams are assessing the damage and arranging humanitarian support for affected families. eThekwini spokesperson Senzelwe Mzila says the city has also opened the Isipingo estuary mouth to help reduce water buildup and flooding risks.
2: We urge all residents to remain extremely cautious and report any storm-related emergencies to our Central Disaster Management Call Center on 031-361-0000.
0: Afro-soul and R&B artist Thando Zide has celebrated the launch of her new album, Ku Ngwave, with an album experience at Mount Joy Farm in Johannesburg. The Soweto-born musician performed for hundreds of fans last week Sunday, with fashion, food, and live music forming part of the afternoon. Zide says she wanted the album to reflect both her own experience and those of listeners. She says the event was also a way of thanking people who had supported her journey. In international news, three people were killed and eight others injured in a shooting at a high school in Banga in the Philippines. Banga Mayor Albert Palencia said two of the victims were 14-year-old students, while the 16-year-old gunman was among those killed. Four injured people are in critical condition. BBC News reports that the Department of Education said it was coordinating with authorities and urged the public to remain calm and avoid sharing unverified information as investigations continue. That's all for this bulletin.
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5: Welcome to Afternoon Sport. Relebogile Mofokeng demonstrated on his European debut why he is regarded as one of South Africa's football's future stars, scoring Royal Union San Gilwa's opening goal in a comfortable 3-0 Europa League victory over Victoria Pilsen. Earlier that day, the 21-year-old forward had also been included in the national squad by Bafana Bafana coach Pitso Mosimane. Since moving to Belgium following the World Cup, Mofokeng has scored 3 league goals in 5 matches and also converted the decisive penalty in the Belgian Super Cup match against Club Brugge. The former Orlando Pirates player made his Bafana debut in 2024, and Mosimane believes he could play a key role in the team's preparations for the 2030 World Cup. The Betway Premiership takes centre stage this weekend, with Richards Bay hosting Sekakuna United tomorrow and Marumo Gallants welcoming Orlando Pirates on Sunday. Richards Bay and Sekakuna will be looking for valuable points as they aim for greater consistency and a stronger position in the league, while Gallants face the added challenge of taking on one of South Africa's traditional heavyweights. The football action continues on Sunday late afternoon when Fulham host Manchester United in the Premier League, with the match billed as Kickoff SA's Match of the Weekend. And Luan Giliomir has been named in both the Vodacom Bulls and Hollywood Bet Sharks squads for the new Vodacom United Rugby Championship season, despite having signed for the Bulls, with his remaining Sharks contract explaining the unusual situation. The utility back represented the SA Under-20 squad, SAA and Springbok Sevens, and according to coach Johan Ackerman, is expected to join the Bulls in October once his Sharks commitment ends. Ackerman also confirmed the Bulls are considering World Player of the Year Malcolm Marx and double World Cup winner Quagga Smith, although discussions with the two players are still at an early stage as they remain contracted in Japan until next year. The Bulls are determined to learn from last season's defeat by Leinster, while Ackerman says the team must put the disappointment behind them, work hard and respond to the pressure of another season. And with that, the end of your afternoon sport.
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0: And there we go, home of the hits, right here on 90.6. And that is, of course, Michael Bolton, ending off your Power Half Hour, brought to you with the compliments of Middelfeld Groothandelaars. All right, we do have your English news headlines. That's on the way, followed by your financial news. And there's another brand new competition running right here on 90.6. I'll be telling you more about that at about 22.
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2: 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And UN concerned about Ekurhuleni murders. I'm Dane Bysheim. 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

0: financial report. Baldwin South Africa Bursa says unequal pay structures perpetuate inequalities in South Africa. Today is International Equal Pay Day. Bursa says unequal pay keeps women and young people trapped in poverty. The party spokesperson Graham Charters says employers must publish salary bands for comparable positions in job advertisements. South Africa's wholesale trade sales fell by 1.1% in real terms in July, compared with the same month last year. Statistics South Africa says seasonally adjusted sales increased by 6.2% from June, following declines in the previous 2 months. However, sales fell by 6.8% in the 3 months to July, compared with the previous 3 month period. In nominal terms, wholesale sales increased by 6.7% year on year. Dealers in solid, liquid, and gaseous fuels were the biggest contributor, with sales rising by 16.7%. The value of building plans passed in South Africa increased by 6.3% in the first 7 months of the year, compared with the same period in 2025. Statistics South Africa says the increase was driven by residential and non-residential buildings, while plans for additions and alterations declined. However, the value of buildings completed during the period fell by 10.7%. Completions declined across residential and non-residential buildings, as well as additions and alterations. The figure suggests stronger future construction activity, despite a slowdown in completed projects. On the JSE today, the All Shares down 0.03% on 114,122 points, and the Top 40 stands on 106,475 points, a 0.07% decrease. Currencies: the dollar is trading at 16 Rand 25 and the euro at 18 Rand 64. One British pound costs 21 Rand 70. One Bitcoin is trading at $77,259.34. Commodities: gold is up 0.83% and stands at $4,377.53 a fine ounce. Platinum is trading at $1,818 a fine ounce, a 2.42% increase. And Brent crude oil is quoted at $102.85 a barrel, which is a 1.24% decrease. And finally, world markets. Dow Jones Industrial 0.61% up at 51,778 points. The Hang Seng stands on 24,748 points, up by 0.66%. And the Nikkei is 1.68% up on 65,200 points. And that was your afternoon financial report.
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0: All right, there we go. That is Twisted Sister, and I Wanna Rock. White Town with Your Woman before that. All right, remember I told you earlier on that we do have a new competition coming. It's going to be with us shortly, or the prizes we're going to be giving away shortly. The competition is already here. It is with the compliments of BTI Hydraulic Solutions. 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BTI Hydraulic Solutions is a new store in where? Pierre Neuf Boulevard, Mayerton. Keep that in mind. They're giving away 16 fantastic prizes. And, three metric O-ring kits, three imperial O-ring kits, five Afric lube extreme degrees and applicator combos, as well as five Afric lube industrial degrees and applicator combos. And if you do want to enter, all you got to do is just answer this very simple question. Where is BTI Hydraulic Solutions situated? Remember, that's why I said, keep that in mind, that address, the Pierre Neuf Boulevard, Mayerton address. Keep that in mind. So there we go. There's your, you know the answer. You just send the word BTI Hydraulic Solution and your answer and your name, and you send it off to our WhatsApp number on 0623445545, 0623445545, and of course we'll be giving away those prizes. It's running all the way through until the 16th of October, and we'll be giving it away right here on Overdrive on 90.6.
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0: In your top stories this hour, PSC Chair says lifestyle audits are becoming a tick box exercise. Minister Manamela says access to NSFAS does not mean access to institutions, and ANC demands answers about Wendy's USA visit. Public Service Commission PSC Chairperson Professor Somadoda Fakeni says lifestyle audits risk becoming a tick box exercise due to reactive approaches and lack of coordination. Fakeni testified before the Matlanga Commission of Inquiry today. He revealed that government departments pay 400,000 rand to the Deeds Office for verification data, creating financial barriers to fulfilling constitutional oversight duties. Fakeni says red flags from disclosures should automatically trigger lifestyle audits, but limited resources and weak coordination remain challenges.
1: But the approach was to say, let people who are in certain roles just be signed to lifestyle audit and agree upfront so that there are no issues from time to time to verify and to go deeper in more intrusive manner. But for now, you'll find that they'll say we don't have resources. They'll say so-and-so has reported, we will see what we do.
0: The Minister of Higher Education, Buti Manamela, has warned prospective students that access to the National Student Financial Aid Scheme, NSFAS, does not guarantee access to a course of their choosing. Manamela launched the 2027 NSFAS application season today. He says applicants must also apply to institutes of higher learning for whatever they wish to study. He says applications for both TVET and universities are already open for those who wish to apply.
2: You must also apply to institutions, as funding eligibility alone will not ensure a place to study in your chosen qualification. More information on accessing student opportunities is available on our website and on our CETA portal.
0: The African National Congress, ANC, in the Western Cape has called on Premier Alan Windey to explain his visit to the United States of America. The party says Windey's office has confirmed his trip, but the people of the Western Cape do not know anything about it. ANC leader in the provincial legislature, Khalid Sayed, says the lack of transparency about the trip is unacceptable. The eThekwini Municipality in KwaZulu-Natal has deployed additional technical teams to deal with widespread power outages caused by severe weather. The Electricity and Energy Directorate says it is receiving a high volume of fault reports, with some areas experiencing prolonged outages as crews work through the backlog. The municipality says teams are carrying out repairs as safely as possible under the current weather conditions. eThekwini spokesperson Senzalwe Mzila urged residents to be patient and to report any faults. The Minister of Trade, Parks Tau, has requested the International Trade Administration Commission to review South Africa's paper industry and recommend measures to strengthen its sustainability and resilience. The review follows concerns over rising imports, declining demand, high electricity and transport costs, and pressure on local producers. The industry has invested more than 33 billion rand over the past 7 years. Interested parties have 4 weeks from the notice date to submit representations to ITAC. The Commission says it will also consider ongoing tariff amendment applications and other trade measures. In international news, at least 16 people, including 5 police officers, were killed after a vehicle loaded with explosives rammed into a mosque in northwestern Pakistan. A gun battle between attackers and security forces was still underway in Kohat district in Khyber Pakhtunkhwa. Police said one attacker had reportedly been killed while a rescue operation was underway. Pakistan's president, Asif Ali Zardari, expressed his best wishes for the swift recovery of those injured in the explosion. Lastly, a look at finances. A short while ago, gold was selling at $4,377.03 per fine ounce, and a barrel of Brent crude cost $103.37. One US dollar costs 16 rand 26, one British pound costs 21 rand 71, and the euro is currently trading at 18 rand 64. One Bitcoin is currently trading at $78,018.17. That's all for this bulletin. I'm Isabel Potgieter.

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2: Sports aficionados and stadium symphony enthusiasts, welcome to the pinnacle of sports commentary. This is Talking Points. Prepare yourselves for an adventure through the unpredictable world of sports, where every try is a triumph, every wicket is a saga, and the only thing higher than the stumps is our excitement. From the bone-crushing tackles to the elegant cover drives, we've got it all. And we're about to deliver it to you with the passion of a sold-out stadium. Your host, the Spin Wizard of Sports Banter, and the Sultan of Sixes, ready to take you on a thrilling ride through the latest, the greatest, and the downright extraordinary world of sports. Strap in, sports enthusiasts, because we're about to embark on a journey where every match is a drama, every player is a hero, and every interview is a potential highlight reel. It's not just a show. It's a front row ticket to the most awe-inspiring, heart-stopping, and downright amusing moments in the global sports arena. So grab your lucky jersey, your cricket bat, and settle in for a sports spectacle that's more thrilling than a last-minute penalty kick. Because here at Talking Points, we don't just report on the news. We smash it out of the stadium, loft it over the boundary, and celebrate it with the gusto of a try-scoring dance.
3: 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My name's Ed. Thank you for being a sport and joining us on Talking Points once again. So let's get right into the first on our list, sport news, and we kick off with some rugby news for you. And the Springboks and Flying Fijians will complete their preparations for the 2027 Rugby World Cup with a final test at Polytech Stadium in Gosford, north of Sydney, to be known as the Contest on the Coast, on Saturday, the 18th of September 2027. The Boks will start the defence of their world title just over 2 weeks later when they take on Italy in Adelaide on Sunday, the 3rd of October. The match against Fiji, which is supported by the Central Coast Council and was launched on Friday, exactly 1 year before kickoff, marks only the fourth time the two nations have met. It will give fans the first opportunity to see the four-time and defending Rugby World Cup champion Springboks and fan favourite Fijians in Australia ahead of the 2027 tournament. The test will serve as a vital part of both teams' preparations for the 2027 Rugby World Cup, with the Springboks aiming for a historic three-peat, while the Flying Fijians will look to build on their 2023 quarterfinal appearance as they carry the hopes of the Pacific into a home region tournament. As part of their commitment to the region, both teams will take up residence on the Central Coast, leading into and following the test, where the establishment of high-performance training camps, which will see them integrated with the local community and utilizing its world-class facilities. Springbok head coach Lassie Erasmus said, "We are very excited about the announcement of the clash against Fiji as part of our preparations for the 2027 showpiece in Australia, and for the opportunity to play another test match in Gosford on the Central Coast after last facing the Pacific Islanders there in 2004. Fiji are a quality team who have consistently tested some of the top sides in the world over the last few years, and they proved that they can be a force to be reckoned with by advancing to the quarterfinals of the 2023 Rugby World Cup. So it's certainly going to be a great test for our team before the international spectacle in Australia." With a 6 p.m. 10 a.m. South African time kickoff confirmed, the match is expected to drive visitation of proud Springbok and Fijian fans to the Central Coast to mix with locals for the match. Now, other rugby news. With the United Rugby Championship looming, the large squad that was announced by the DHL Stormers for the forthcoming Vodacom United Rugby Championship provides a good reflection of both the firepower the club will have to draw on in their 2026-27 campaign, as well as the depth that John Dobson has built up. The Stormers director of rugby announced a 56-man squad, with the one area where there has been an outflow of players being the only concern as we head towards the competition kickoff next weekend, when the Stormers will be in Galway to face Connacht in a tough opening game. The former club captain Salman Murat has left the club to be replaced as permanent leader by Ruan Nel, while Ruben van Heerden was another experienced lock who went out through the exit door. Van Heerden has gone to Montpellier, while Murat's destination is La Rochelle. Ben Jason Dixon, named as one of the Stormers' loose forwards, has the ability to play lock, but otherwise Dobson will be relying on a quick learning curve for Riley Norton, the SA under 20 captain who starred for the Springboks in their game against the Barbarians in Kabega in March, while Connor Evans has been threatening to break through without quite sealing it for a few seasons now. Ruan Ackerman can also play lock at a push, and with JD Schickeling back from injury, the Stormers do have strong first-choice locks. It is just if there are injuries that there may be problems. But the concerns over lock aside, and noting that scrum off Imad Khan is only due to return to the playing field in April because of the injury sustained against the All Blacks, it is a strong squad, and Dobson was even moved enough by what he saw on paper to suggest it was the strongest he has ever assembled at the start of the season as a Stormers coach. He did, though, have a caveat to the statement. It is a curious one. It is definitely the best squad in terms of quality of players, but maybe not in terms of the spread of the squad, meaning per position, said Dobson. Now, Dion Fourie, the man who will be 40 next time he plays for the Stormers, has performed the role of reserve hooker for the last three Bok Test matches, but he's listed as a loose forward in the Stormers group. The Stormers have some good depth at hooker now that Vernon Polo has a strong Currie Cup campaign behind him. The Bok front row roster has a lot of depth to it, with Bok and Tatuku Mchunu and Scotland-capped Ollie Kebble, together with future Bok Vernon Matongo, as the complement of loose head props. While there are three Bok tight heads in the group in the form of Zachary Porthen, Wilco Lowe, and Yetling Fushia, then there's Sazi Sandi, who is highly rated by his peers, and two recent national age group players in Ollie Reid and Herman Libbe. Apart from Lowe and Siakulisi, the Stormers have been boosted by another returning star in the form of Cheslin Colby, but he has been ruled out of all games until the end of October because of the broken jaw suffered in the third rugby's greatest rivalry test against the All Blacks. But let's hear more now from John Dobbo Dobson, speaking about his squad.
4: I think it's our best squad we've put out, you know, like in terms of quality of player. But I don't think it's the best in terms of spread, like you suggest, you know. So losing two Springbok locks is a challenge for us. So, you know, for us to really compete in both competitions very deep, you probably need a really healthy lock roster.
3: Now in football news for you, Floyd Samba enjoyed a dream Manchester City debut as the 17-year-old struck twice in a 5-0 thrashing of Norwich to set up a League Cup last 16 meeting against Brighton. Samba was one of 10 changes Enzo Maresca made to the side that won a dramatic derby against Manchester United with 10 men on Sunday, and the 17-year-old made his case for more minutes going forward. Brazilian Allen also struck on his first outing since a £34 million move from Palmeiras, while Ryan Cherki slotted home City's second in characteristically cool fashion. Norwich also made 9 changes with their focus on trying to achieve promotion from the Championship and were completely outclassed even by City's second string. Samba, the son of former Blackburn and QPR defender Chris, made sure his debut was one to remember as he stooped to head in Allen's cross after Daniel Grimshaw flapped at a cross. Ayoud Bouadi was given his first Etihad start following a €100 million arrival from Lille and marked it with an assist for Cherki to race clear and steer beyond the onrushing Grimshaw. Amid City's major moves for Bouadi, Enzo Fernandez, Elliot Anderson and Iliman Ndiaye, Allen's signing was largely overlooked, but he showed his potential with a fine individual jinking run and finish to fire into the far corner on 48 minutes. Victory extended Maresca's perfect start as Pep Guardiola's successor at City to 6 consecutive wins across 3 competitions. So we can hear now from Enzo Maresca speaking after their win.
5: Yeah, satisfied, not just for the 2 goals. I think for the entire performance, it was good. He didn't play many games as a nine. We tried in the last 2-3 days. And as I said yesterday, it's very good also finishing the action. So I think it was a good game for him.
3: Now in football news from South African shores, Orlando Pirates continued their unbeaten start to the 2026-27 Betway Premiership campaign this week, following a clinical 2-0 win over Durban City at the Orlando Amstel Arena on Thursday night. In what was an awkward night for Pirates, particularly in the first half, Abdeslam Ouedua's team talk at the break appeared to have done the job, as quality goals by Lebone Sima and Tsepang Moremi in the second 45 saw the Buccaneers claim maximum points on home soil. Durban City put Pirates under pressure during the early stages of the encounter and forced a quick reaction save out of Sipho Chaine in the very first attack. With a corner at their disposal, Durban City failed to make the most of their opportunity as Pirates defended their goal line. Pirates came out firing in the second half with Kamohelo Sebelebele troubling the Durban City goalkeeper with a right-footed shot at his near post within 5 minutes of the restart. The Soweto Giants continued to pile on the pressure as the hour mark approached, creating a couple of goal-scoring chances in the process. Pirates eventually broke the deadlock in the 57th minute from a corner situation, where the ball swung in, Sima rose highest and capped off the cross with a powerful header on the edge of the 6-yard area. Pirates added their second in the 68th minute following another defense-splitting attacking move. After finding space on the edge of the 18-yard area, Simpiwe Masialela fed Moremi, who calmly slotted the ball home with a right-footed shot that left the Durban City goalkeeper rooted to the spot and eventually ending the match in defeat. So let's hear from Abdeslam Ouedu speaking after his team's victory.
6: The game was very tough. We expected a very strong side from Durban City. They came, they surprised us actually. They surprised us with the back five. So we had to adapt.
3: Finally, in cricket news for you, Maine Smith batted with control and composure to register her maiden T20 international century and set South Africa woman up for an emphatic 80-run win over Zimbabwe woman at Queen's Sports Club in Bulawayo, Zimbabwe on Thursday afternoon. South Africa's captain Laura Wolfart won the toss and chose to bat first. Smith took control of the innings and steered the visitors to 205 for 4. Zimbabwe struggled to develop any momentum and ended up with 125 for 5 in 20 overs. Smith, who stayed in the middle for 19 overs, scored an outstanding 59-ball 102, including 15 fours and 1 6. The 21-year-old reached the milestone in 58 deliveries. She lost her wicket after she was run out off the next ball she faced after registering her maiden ton. The opener was part of two partnerships worth more than 50 runs apiece as she pushed the visitors to a winning total. The first one was a 74-run opening stand with Annika Bosch. The pair withstood a good spell of bowling by Zimbabwe in the first 2 overs before shifting pressure onto the bowlers. The duo showed great adaptability in their approach. Their partnership was succeeded by Smith's barnstorming 62-run second wicket partnership with Anari Dirksen. But let's hear from Mianne Smith after her fantastic knock.
7: Yeah, nice. I haven't taken it all in, so I probably won't be able to sleep tonight. It feels a bit unreal still, but it was very nice, just batting for so long. I think that's something I've really wanted to do, and now it just happened so easily, so yeah.
3: And that wraps up your latest sport news on Talking Points.
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3: 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But let's get into your latest results now. We have to get underway with rugby. And the Springboks beat New Zealand by 43 points to 28 at the M&T Bank Stadium in Baltimore, United States of America, to claim the series by 3-1. In the Curry Cup, the Suzuki Griquaza finally won the Curry Cup once again. They defeated the Airlink Pumas by 23 points to 16. Now over to your latest football results. And we get underway with Thursday evening's La Liga. Malaga lost 3-1 to Villarreal. Real Betis beat Getafe 1-0. UEFA Europa League. Victoria Plzeň lost 3-0 to Union Saint-Gilloise. Bournemouth beat Real Sociedad 2-1. Which means we can get some reaction from Bournemouth's manager after the win.
10: It was very intense and tough, so at the end enjoyable with the result and with our first half, brilliant first half in everything, our effort, attitude, confidence, the way we won balls, our pressing, our possession game. A top first half, second half we needed to suffer, we were not so sharp.
3: Lillestrøm lost 2-1 to Turinse. The old lady Juventus beat NEC 5-0, and Crystal Palace defeated Lech Poznan 4-0. So, let's hear from the Crystal Palace camp after the W.
11: A lot of satisfaction because we scored 4 goals in a different way with 4 different players, with a clean sheet too. That's really important for us because we worked a lot on these things after the game in Ipswich.
3: Celtic lost 3-1 to Ferencváros and Besiktas beat Marseille 4-1. OFI Crete 2, 1899 Hoffenheim 0. Levski Sofia lost 1-0 to RB Salzburg. In the Caribou Cup, Manchester City defeated Norwich by 5-0. In the Betway Premiership, Orlando Pirates defeated Durban City by 2-0. Over to the UEFA Europa League, and Sunderland defeated AZ Alkmaar by 1-0. SK Sturm Graz and Rennes drew 0-0. Olympiacos beat Bialystok 2-1. AC Milan lost 2-0 to Benfica. Hapoel Beersheva and Dynamo Zagreb drew 0-0, with Leverkusen defeating Celje 2-0. RSC Anderlecht lost 2-1 to Olympic Lyon. AC Amanoia beat Celta Vigo 1-0, with FC Ararat Armenia losing 4-1 to Sparta Prague. Over to the Caribou Cup, Manchester United lost 3-2 against Brighton. Coventry City played Aston Villa, and Unai Emery's men beat them 3-0 to Coventry City's 1. Fleetwood Town upset Sheffield United, beating them 1-0, and Everton beat Wolves by 1-0. Now your latest cricket results, and on Thursday, England men played Sri Lanka and England won it by 6 wickets in the second T20 International. Zimbabwe women faced South Africa women, and our ladies defeated Zimbabwe by 80 runs in their fourth T20 International. Afghanistan played India men in their third T20 International, which India won by 127 runs. in your latest golfing results, and the Amgen Irish Open was not won by Rory McIlroy. Another Irishman won it. Shane Lowry scoring minus 23 for victory. Patrick Reed shared second spot with Joaquin Niemann, both on minus 12. The Sunbet Challenge hosted by Sun Sibaya was won by a South African, Samuel Simpson, scoring minus 13 on the cards. Rowan Lester from Ireland was in second, sharing that with South Africa's Peter Moorman, both on minus 12. In the United States Open, men's singles final, Alexander Zverev defeated Ben Shelton 6-3, 7-6, 7-2, 5-7, 6-2. And in your women's final, Elena Rybakina defeated Aryna Sabalenka to claim the US Open title. Kazakhstan's Rybakina beat two-time defending champion Aryna Sabalenka 6-4, 5-7, 6-2 on Saturday to claim her third Grand Slam title. Formula One and Kimi Antonelli was the winner on Sunday at the Spanish Grand Prix for Mercedes. Max Verstappen was in second, Lando Norris in third. Charles Leclerc was fourth with George Russell in fifth spot. Your driver standings at the moment, Kimi Antonelli is on top with 292 points. George Russell in second on 211 points. Lewis Hamilton's in third, Lando Norris in fourth, and Charles Leclerc in fifth. Max Verstappen is in sixth with Oscar Piastri, Isaac Hadjar, Liam Lawson, and Pierre Gasly making up the rest of the top 10. Your constructors' standings right now, Mercedes leads it with 503 points. Then it's Ferrari, McLaren, Red Bull Racing, and Racing Bulls from 2nd to 5th. Alpine is 6th, Haas 7th, Audi 8th, Williams 9th, Aston Martin 10th, and Cadillac, they've got absolutely no points on 11th. Your

0: was in second for Grossini Ducati. Pedro Acosta third, Fermin Aldeguer was in fourth, with Jorge Martin in fifth. Raul Fernandez, Fabio Di Ginantonio, Enea Bastianini, Luca Marini and Fabio Quartararo make up your top 10. Your overall standings, Marc Marquez is in the lead with Jorge Martin in second spot, Marco Bezzecchi is in third with Fabio Di Ginantonio and Pedro Acosta in fourth and fifth. Ayagura 6th, Raul Fernandez 7th, and Alex Marquez, Francesco Bagnaia, and Fermin Aldeguer make up your top 10. And that wraps up your latest sport results on Talking Points.
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0: hold on to your rugby hats, because we're about to navigate the world of sports with the grace of a batsman and the comedic timing of a stand-up legend. 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
1: 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It's a taste of Portugal. But let's give you a taste of sporting events coming your way next. Having a look at rugby, and there's international rugby on Saturday the 19th of September as Poland go up against the Czech Republic. That match kicks off at 8 o'clock in the evening. On the 25th of September, the United Rugby Championship is back. Benetton Rugby face Dragons at 8:45, and Connacht go up against the Stormers. Ulster will face Edinburgh at the same time. Saturday, the 26th of September, the Lions kick off their campaign against the champions, Leinster, at 1:30. Sharks play the Ospreys at 4. Munster take on Glasgow Warriors at 6:30. Zebre face the Bulls at the same time. And Llanelli Scarlets will face Cardiff Rugby. Sunday, the 27th of September, the Box are back as we go to Optus Stadium in Perth to face Australia Men. That match underway at 11:45 in the afternoon. Let's get into your latest football fixtures for you now. And today, Friday, in the French League, Monaco face Lens at 8:45. In the Italian Serie A, Monza face Sassuolo at 8:45. In the Premier League, Brentford will host Chelsea at 9 in the evening. So let's hear from Chelsea's manager, Xavi Alonso, speaking about their next match.
2: They do other things, not just the transition, not just the set pieces. I think that it's a team that they have, it's a club that they have developed their project and the game very well. They have very complete in many aspects, with the ball, without the ball.
1: Over in Spain at 9, Espanyol face Elche. Saturday's Premier League fixture sees Tottenham Hotspur face Aston Villa. 1:30 there. Brighton will go up against the Arsenal at 4, and Everton face Ipswich Town. Newcastle take on Hull City. Still undefeated Hull City at 4:00 as well. So we can hear from Hull City's management as they spoke about their next match.
3: It will be a tough game and difficult game for us, 100%. For them, they will have the pressure. So if we play like the previous games, we have some chances and we will go there to take 3 points.
1: Nottingham Forest go up against Coventry City at 6:30 on Saturday evening, which means we can hear from Nottingham Forest's Oliver Glasner speaking about their match.
4: Huge respect to them, and we are focusing on our performance. We are focusing on what we've done well to encourage the players to keep going.
1: Saturday's La Liga fixtures: Osasuna face Rayo Vallecano at 2, and at 4:15 it's Athletic Club against Deportivo Alaves. In Italy, Bologna will face Torino at 3, Udinese play Cagliari at the same time, and at 6 it's AS Roma against Inter Milan. Saturday's Betway Premiership fixtures: Richards Bay face Sekhukhune United at 3. Polokwane City are up against AmaZulu at 5:30. And Kruger United will wrap up the evening as they face Stellenbosch FC at 8:00. In the French League, Paris FC face Strasbourg at 5:15. At 9:15, Angers is up against Troyes. And Le Mans face Lorient, with Olympique Lyon going against Rennes. Toulouse face Le Havre, all at the same time. On Sunday in Italy, it kicks off at 12:30. Napoli will travel to Fiorentina. Frosinone will host Como at 3. Parma takes on Genoa, and Juventus will face Atalanta at 6. La Liga, Getafe face Malaga at 2. And it's a derby between Atletico Madrid and Real Madrid. Kickoff at 4:15 on Sunday. Sunday's entertainment continues with Bournemouth hosting Liverpool at 3. Leeds United are up against Crystal Palace at 3. Manchester City face Sunderland at 3. And at 5:30, Fulham are up against travelling Manchester United. Let's have a look at what the cricket pitch has in store for us. From the 17th to the 20th of September, it's Pool Game Division 2 for the First Class Series. The Mpumalanga Rhinos face the Garden Route Badgers at 9. At 10, Eastern Storm up against Eastern Cape Inyati. Northern Cape Heat face Wenbro Impalas. Daffabet Warriors versus Momentum Multiply Titans. Flex Brands Knights hoping to flex against the DP World Lions. Yes Play Cobras playing the Hollywood Bets Dolphins. And Boerland are up against Northwest Dragons. But let's tee up some golfing fixtures for you. And between the 17th and the 21st of September, it's the DP World Tour's BMW PGA Championship. And at the same time, the US PGA Tour's Baltimore Championship of Asheville. 24 to 28 September, the Rwanda Open for the Sunshine Tour. The FedEx Open de France for the DP World Tour. And the President's Cup. 1 to 5 October, it's the Mpopo Championship from Euphoria Golf and Lifestyle Estate in Modimolle. At the same time, the Alfred Daniel Lynx Championship runs alongside the US PGA Tour's Bank of Utah Championship. Next up in Formula One, we have to wait until the 26th of September for it, and it's the Azerbaijan Grand Prix. And finally, MotoGP schedule reads that your next race is on the 20th of September as MotoG revs up for the Austria Grand Prix. And with that, we've reached the checkered flag on all your fixtures on Talking Points.
0: Hold on to your rugby hats because we're about to navigate the world of sports with the grace of a batsman and the comedic timing of a stand-up legend. It's Talking Points, where every moment is a boundary of hilarity.
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10: Shootout hero from the Heineken Cup a few years ago. Milipola just bouncing off Jones.
7: Do you need a recap of this? 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
11: No, he's not. And there's Max Verstappen right behind Hamilton into the first chicane. Once again, it's wheel to wheel. Hamilton and Verstappen! Oh. And this time Verstappen and Hamilton have crashed out and they are...
7: Did you fall asleep? Well, no worries. Eddie van Straten's got your back. This is Talking Points.
1: You're back with Talking Points on 90.6 FM. Thank you once again for being a sport and joining us on the show as we wrap up with your featured sports star on your player profile. And tonight we feature a South African legend, Jacobus Petrus Durant. We know him as Os. He's a former South African Rugby Union Lucet prop who retired as the most capped forward in the history of the Springboks. For most of his career, he played in the domestic Currie Cup for the Free State Cheetahs, though he spent one season with the Blue Bulls. He was born on the 8th of September 1972. He's 53 years old. He got his education from Adelaide Gymnasium, and he weighs 135 kgs. He's released a book, Os, the autobiography, and he stood at a massive 1.9 meters tall. He retired from professional rugby in 2007 as a two-time World Cup champion. After hanging up his boots, he transitioned into farming, brief scrum coaching consultation roles with the Springboks, and he's worked in the agricultural equipment sector. Os Durant first retired in the year 2000. He was sidelined by severe recurring knee injuries, and he initially stepped away from the game at 27 years of age. But then, encouraged by Rassie Erasmus and recalled by coach Jake White, he made a stunning return to top-flight rugby with the Free State Cheetahs and the Springboks. His second retirement capped off his legendary career by starting the 2007 Rugby World Cup final in Paris, becoming the only South African player from the 1995 Triumph to also win in 2007. Now, Os Durant is widely considered an all-time rugby legend, and he was inducted into the World Rugby Hall of Fame in 2019. So, with nothing else left to do, let's learn more from the man Os Durant as he talks about the five greatest rugby players he ever saw. Thank you for listening. Have a knockout evening. Cheers.
12: I was thinking about this the other day, and five is a difficult number because I could probably think of 20, but rugby players don't really change that much. I remember the men, how they carried themselves, how they treated the bloke sitting beside them, and what it felt like when you knew you had to face one of them in a few minutes. So these are my five, not from a book, not from a statistics sheet, just five rugby players I saw with my own eyes and never really forgot. John Smith was easy to like. He had a big head for one thing, so there was always something to talk about. I can say that now. He gave as good as he got. When I came back to the Springboks, I was already the old fellow in the room. I'd been away from Test rugby for a few years, and suddenly I was surrounded by younger players who had their own way of doing things. John never made a fuss about me coming back. There wasn't some big conversation. He just treated me like I'd always been there. I appreciated that. We'd sit around before training, talk rubbish, complain about whatever was hurting that morning. With front row players, there was usually something hurting. John was a hooker, so naturally we spent plenty of time together. You get to know a man differently in the front row. You're close enough to hear him breathing. You know when he's tired. You know when he's angry. You know when the scrum hasn't gone the way he wanted, because he'll tell you about it very quickly. John was tough, but he could laugh 5 minutes later. That's what I liked about him. By 2007, there was a lot going on around us. Everybody wanted to talk about the World Cup. Every match seemed to bring another camera, another question, another person telling us what South Africa expected. Inside the room, it was much simpler. John was still walking around making jokes, still getting his boots on, still talking to the boys. I remember looking at him sometimes and thinking he seemed far too relaxed for a man who was supposed to be carrying all this responsibility. Maybe that was his trick. He didn't make you feel the weight of it. When I remember John now, I don't immediately see him lifting the Webb Ellis Cup. Funny enough, I see him sitting in the changing room, boots on, tape everywhere. Somebody saying something stupid, John laughing. Then eventually he'd get up, we'd all follow, and off we'd go. I always liked having that man beside me. Joost was different. You noticed him very quickly. I I first knew him when we were both younger, before all the years had gone by and before people started talking about us like we belonged in rugby history books. Back then he was just Joost. Always moving, always looking for something. I used to wonder whether the man ever got tired. You'd finish training and most of the forwards were ready to sit down somewhere. You still looked like he had another session in him. He wasn't very big compared with some of the men around him. That never seemed to bother him. I remember watching him go after much bigger players and thinking, you really don't have to do that, Joost. But he did. That was him. People remember the speed. I remember the courage. There were moments when a big forward would come charging through and most scrum halves had enough sense to let somebody else deal with it. Joost wasn't interested in that arrangement. He'd get himself in there. Sometimes I think he actually enjoyed it. We spent a lot of time together around the Springboks in those early years. And when you're together that much, you stop thinking about somebody as this great rugby player everyone else sees. He's just the fellow sitting across from you. You know what makes him laugh. You know when he's in a bad mood. You know when it's probably better to leave him alone for 10 minutes. 1995 gave us memories that people still ask about. Of course it did. But when I think of Joost, my mind doesn't always go straight to Ellis Park or the final. Sometimes I just see him at training, running around, talking, getting involved in everything, never quite standing still. That's the Joost I knew. There have been plenty of talented scrum halves in rugby, but I never saw many who played as if being smaller than the men around them was something they simply hadn't bothered to notice. Joost would throw himself into places he probably had no business going, then he'd get up and do it again. I can still see him doing it. Martin Johnson looked exactly like the sort of man you didn't want to annoy. I don't think he'd mind me saying that. The first thing you notice was the face. He always seemed slightly unhappy about something. Maybe he wasn't, maybe that was just Martin. But then the whistle went and you understood why people liked having him on their side. I played against England enough to know what sort of afternoon it was going to be when Johnson was there. Nothing came cheaply. A line-out wasn't just a line-out. A maul wasn't just a maul. Even getting up from the bottom of a pile could become a little argument. That's rugby. I actually liked that about those games. There wasn't much pretending with Martin. He wasn't going to dance around you. He wasn't going to smile and make things comfortable. He was going to come straight through the front door and see whether you could stop him. As a forward, you respect that. I remember standing around before matches against England and you'd look across at their pack. There he was, big bloke. That familiar face. And you'd think, right, we're going to be busy today. The funny thing is people sometimes imagine forwards hate each other because of what happens during a match. Most of the time it's the opposite. The blokes you remember are usually the ones who made your afternoon miserable. You'd spend 80 minutes pushing, grabbing, shouting, and getting underneath each other's skin. Then it was finished. You shook hands, maybe had a beer, and suddenly the fellow you'd wanted to flatten half an hour earlier wasn't such a bad bloke. Martin belonged to that kind of rugby for me. Hard rugby, simple rugby. You knew exactly what was coming and it still wasn't easy to deal with. I've forgotten plenty of players I faced over the years. I haven't forgotten him. Sometimes that's the best compliment one forward can give another. Jonah was one of those players who didn't quite look real when you saw him up close. Television didn't explain it properly. You'd watched him play. Everybody had. You knew he was big. You knew he could run. Then you stood near him and thought, hang on, how does a man built like that move that quickly? I remember that feeling. There were plenty of big men in rugby. I spent most of my career surrounded by them. Props, locks, loose forwards, Big shoulders weren't exactly unusual where I worked. Jonah was different. He looked like he should have been standing next to us in the pack. Then he'd get the ball out wide and suddenly he was gone. That didn't make much sense. 1995 was when everybody really understood what he could do. We were preparing to play New Zealand in the final, and of course people talked about Jonah. How could you not? He'd been running through people all tournament, but you couldn't spend the whole week worrying about one bloke. If you did that against the All Blacks, somebody else would hurt you. Still, you knew where he was. Everybody knew where he was. I remember watching him during matches and sometimes almost laughing at what I was seeing. Not because it was funny for the poor fellow trying to tackle him. It was just ridiculous. A winger shouldn't be able to do some of those things. The thing people forget is that Jonah was still a young man then. There was all this attention around him. Cameras everywhere, people talking about him as if he'd been around forever. And there he was, only 20 years old. That's something I appreciate more now than I did then. When you're playing, you don't think about those things much. He's wearing black. You're wearing green. That's enough. But years later, when the noise is gone and you're thinking about the players, you saw certain faces come back. Jonas does. I can still picture that enormous man standing out there with number 11 on his back. And I can still remember thinking the same thing. Thank goodness I'm a prop. At least I don't have to chase him. Francois was the captain, but that's not really how I remember him. I remember the bloke. We were both Free State boys. That probably helped. There was something familiar about him from the beginning. Francois liked things done properly. If training started at a certain time, you were there. If something wasn't right, he'd say so. He didn't need to walk around reminding everybody that he was captain. We knew, and he could be bloody stubborn. I mean that as a compliment. There were days when you could see he'd made his mind up about something and there wasn't much point trying to move him. I suppose that's useful when you're leading the Springboks. People always ask about 1995. They ask about the final. They ask about Nelson Mandela. They ask what it felt like when Francois lifted the cup. I understand it. It was a wonderful day. But when you've actually lived through something like that, you remember strange little things as well. The waiting around, the nervous jokes, the changing room, the smell of liniment, blokes checking their boots for the third time because they had nothing else to do with their hands. And Francois being Francois, he didn't suddenly turn into some great movie character because it was a World Cup final. He was still the same man we trained with. That helped. I remember looking around that room before we went out and seeing men I'd spent so much time with. Joost was there. Chester was there. Francois was there. Nobody knew exactly what the next couple of hours were going to mean. We were just trying to beat New Zealand. That's all. Years later, people tell you what that day meant to South Africa. You begin to understand it differently when you're older. But at the time, I was a prop with a job to do, and Francois was the man leading us out. I've played with more naturally gifted rugby players. I've seen men who could do things Francois couldn't do. But if you ask me who I wanted walking out in front of me on a day like that, I wouldn't need very long to answer. I take Francois... Key. I already did once. It worked out all right.
0: Stay tuned as we dissect the latest headlines with the precision of a cricket commentator and the excitement of a rugby scrum. It's fast-paced, it's electrifying, and it's everything you love about sports, minus the foam fingers.

0: in your top stories this hour. Lamola seeks to ease strained US-South Africa relations. PSC chair says lifestyle audits are becoming a tick box exercise, and Eastern Cape farmers get 1.4 million rand shearing shed. The Minister of International Relations, Ronald Lamola, has arrived in Washington, United States, to engage policymakers and improve strained diplomatic relations. His visit follows new U.S. visa restrictions targeting South African government officials over transformation policies, including land expropriation without compensation. U.S. Secretary of State Marco Rubio also cited claims of persecution of Afrikaners and minority groups. Lamola will hold bilateral meetings with U.S. lawmakers and diplomats before leading South Africa's delegation to the United Nations General Assembly in New York. Public Service Commission PSC Chairperson Professor Somadoda Fakeni says lifestyle audits risk becoming a tick box exercise due to reactive approaches and lack of coordination. Fakeni testified before the Madlanga Commission of Inquiry today. He revealed that government departments pay 400,000 rand to the Deeds Office for verification data, creating financial barriers to fulfilling constitutional oversight duties. Fakeni says red flags from disclosures should automatically trigger lifestyle audits, but limited resources and weak coordination remain challenges.
1: But the approach was to say, let people who are in certain roles just be signed to lifestyle audit and agree upfront so that there are no issues from time to time to verify and to go deeper in more intrusive manner. But for now, you'll find that they'll say we don't have resources. They'll say so-and-so has reported. We will see what we do.
0: The Minister of Higher Education, Buti Manamela, has warned prospective students that access to the National Student Financial Aid Scheme, NSFAS, does not guarantee access to a course of their choosing. Manamela launched the 2027 NSFAS application season today. He says applicants must also apply to institutes of higher learning for whatever they wish to study. He says applications for both TVET and universities are already open for those who wish to apply.
2: You must also apply to institutions, as funding eligibility alone will not ensure a place to study in your chosen qualification. More information on accessing student opportunities is available on our website and on our KETA portal.
0: The eThekwini Municipality in KwaZulu-Natal has deployed additional technical teams to deal with widespread power outages caused by severe weather. The Electricity and Energy Directorate says it is receiving a high volume of fault reports, with some areas experiencing prolonged outages as crews work through the backlog. The municipality says teams are carrying out repairs as safely as possible under the current weather conditions. eThekwini spokesperson Senzalwe Mzila urged residents to be patient and to report any faults. A 1.4 million rand shearing shed was opened in Ngonyama village in the Eastern Cape today to boost wool production and improve farmers' livelihoods. Agriculture MEC Nonseba Kontsiwe officially opened the facility alongside Mbashe Mayor Samkelo Yanda. The Masi Bambisane Wool Growers Association, which has 48 members, also received 10 Doné Merino rams. Farmers produced 19 wool bales worth 98,342 rand during the last shearing season. Kontsiwe urged farmers to increase production and work towards commercial sustainability. In international news, at least 16 people, including 5 police officers, were killed after a vehicle loaded with explosives rammed into a mosque in northwestern Pakistan. A gun battle between attackers and security forces was still underway in Kohat district in Khyber Pakhtunkhwa. Police said one attacker had reportedly been killed while a rescue operation was underway. Pakistan's president, Asif Ali Zardari, expressed his best wishes for the swift recovery of those injured in the explosion. Lastly, a look at finances. A short while ago, gold was selling at $4,359.18 per fine ounce, and a barrel of Brent crude cost $103.86. One US dollar costs 16 rand 26, one British pound costs 21 rand 72, and the euro is currently trading at 18 rand 66. One Bitcoin is currently trading at $77,947.86. That's all for this bulletin. I'm Isabel Potgieter.

doubling your music pleasure right here on your number one and favorite station, 90.6 FM Stereo, with music from Georgie Benson, Gimme the Night, preceded by a great track by Kool and the Gang. Celebration taking us to exactly the 15th minute after the 7th hour. Actually, I should be saying the 19th hour of the day. 15 minutes after 7 o'clock, it is on 90.6 FM Stereo. My name is Tommy, the backbone of the microphone, in case you just tuned in. Welcome to Soccer Talk. Yes! 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

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This is music from Billy Ocean, Caribbean Queen, taking us back to 1984. A hearty warm welcome to you. 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I know I'm good.

0: 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It's what we do. National Responsible Gambling Program Problem Gaming Counseling Line is at 0800006008. That's 0800006008.
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0: Lebitso la hae ke Fantasia Barrino. 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Ke opola Paula. 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Hey, what a hobby. 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I win a idol. See, when I know, Abile Arato happened like Aretha Franklin. 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

0: It's Friday night for sure. This was house when house was still house. Yeah. Oh, American and Junior SA featured by Moby Dixon. When house was house. 7 minutes after 8 o'clock. Good evening to you in case you just tuned in. My name is Tommy, the backbone of the microphone on 90.6 FM stereo. How you doing? Hope you're fine. Tap out and tota onse tama hand. Nanto taka di mata mona teken la tweni kya wetsa wena mo mamedi wa 90.6. Jole ke nako ya usuthela muifo ona wa offside.
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2: Welcome to Offside, your weekly look at the world of football. We get all the latest stories from here in South Africa and in England. On today's show, we hear from Gavin Hunt for Stellenbosch and the Sekhukhune United coach after their week games. We get reaction from the Manchester Derby as Manchester City controversially beat Man United 1-0. And then hear from Liverpool as they advance to the next round of the League Cup. It's all coming up on today's show. But we start off with local football, and Stellenbosch FC drew 1-1 with Sekhukhune United after Bradley Grobbelaar scored an 87th minute equaliser, his first goal for the club. And despite rescuing a point, Gavin Hunt was disappointed that his team failed to secure the victory.
3: Didn't get the rub a little bit here. You know, you get the penalty and then it changes the whole game a little bit more. And so those things are going against us a little bit, you know. Missed some big chances the last couple of games, even away from home. So we've got to do better and give yourself something to play with, and then you know, it builds from there a little bit more. So, but we're still fiddling with combinations because of situations, and so yeah, disappointed. Disappointed we drew the game. Certainly, that's for sure. People have come in, and we still got people who haven't got work permits, and we still got people who are injured who come back, and so it's yeah, you know, Bradley, you know, obviously didn't do any pre-season, so it's been sort of trying to get a combination, but haven't been able to push him, and you know, in case he breaks down, I can't make a change, but I don't have anything to change with right now. So yeah, it is what it is, you know what I'm saying. So you fiddling, you fiddle around a little bit here and there, you know. Given hasn't played, I haven't been able to get a partner with him. Labusa's been out, so we've had to play the kid. So there you fiddling, you know, not fiddling. It's not it's a bad terminology, but you know, you're trying to get a situation, you know, like a little bit more consistency in your selection. But it doesn't help when obviously we've been away all the time. So you know, you're a little bit, hey, you know, we playing a little bit, you know, 5 meters back a little bit, you know. So and we've had two good performances away, and you know, we didn't really get much out of it. So disappointing to come home and not get you know, the points I thought we deserved. I thought the first half there's some big chances there, don't score with that, you know. So yeah. Well, if I started him, which he wanted to do, then I wouldn't have had I don't know if Bradley's going to last 90 minutes, so I can't play him, Bradley and Kuiba, and I've only got, that's all I got. So, you know, if one breaks down, what are we doing, you know, with... I've got to have some sort of impact. I'm a bit old school. I like big and small, fast and slow. Does that make sense? So, you know, we can't play Kuiba. They both lack a bit of pace, him and Bradley, to be fair. So I like, you know, fast and slow, or big and small. And I think it's too much like for like. They're playing the same sort of, in the same area, you know. You're talking about, you don't have time to train these things, you know what I'm saying? Because it's very difficult to time in to try and work on these type of things. So we've got to find I know where we are, you know, where we not are, there's no doubt about that, but we just need to let it grow a little bit more, you know.
2: Well, in other local results, Chippa United drew 1-1 with Mamelodi Sundowns, while Polokwane City and Kaizer Chiefs also drew 1-1. AmaZulu beat Marumba Gallants 1-0. Kruger United defeated TS Galaxy 1-0. Siwalele drew 1-1 with Golden Arrows, and Milford thrashed Richards Bay 5-1.
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2: We continue now with your domestic Premier League and hear from Sekhukhune United. They look set to claim all 3 points against Stellenbosch before conceding late. And now in the permanent role, Papi Zotuani discusses the missed victory, possible transfers, and his plans for the team.
4: I think, one, we didn't have a good first half. The way we wanted to approach the match, we lost a lot of balls. We didn't have the connection from our defense to midfield and attack. So in the result, it resulted in us playing long balls. And we tried to rectify that in the second half. We became much better to have arrogance on the ball. And it became much better. But the challenge started after scoring, where we defended deep and it made it very, very difficult for us to come out. And that resulted in us in conceding the goal that we conceded in the last minutes of the game. But overall, in terms of the effort, the hard work that the players put, you can't falter them. Although it feels like a loss because we have played 4 games without a win. So it says to us we must play the game until the last whistle because it was 42 minutes when the goal was conceded. And those are the mistakes, those are the lessons that you can take from the next game. But overall match, I think it was a good match. It happens in football. Sometimes things that you try as a coach, they work, and sometimes they don't work because they've invested a lot of numbers. We wanted to try and stop them on crosses and deal with the second ball. Unfortunately, we couldn't deal with the first ball. And obviously, miscommunication there. I think our center backs could have done with that very well in terms of communication. They've looked at the ball without checking what's happening, awareness around them. And such thing happens, emotions run through in the game where you look at the time, you're already thinking about the end of the game without concentrating fully until the last minute. But it's part of football. Such things happen where you put another centre back and you concede. Unfortunately, it happened to us where we considered having another centre back. No, I think you've seen the reaction from the players because everyone wanted to win that match. And personally for me, I'm the same. I want to win. I play to win games. And if you get so close in winning and it doesn't happen, as a person you become disappointed. But you don't take only the disappointment. You take the positives to say maybe after leading 1-0, what could have happened the worst is to lose the match. And luckily we didn't lose the match. You take the positives from such, the disappointment will be there.
2: Well, this weekend, Sekhukhune travel to Richards Bay while Polokwane City face AmaZulu. Kruger United will take on Stellenbosch and Sunday's games include Golden Arrows taking on Kaizer Chiefs, Milford take on Durban City, Maruma Gallants take on Orlando Pirates, and TS Galaxy will clash with Chipper United.
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2: We move across now to England and the big Manchester derby, which took place on Sunday. And it was City that beat United at Old Trafford 1-0, despite playing with 10 men. This after Phil Foden's first half red card. Erling Haaland scored the winner, but the refereeing body later admitted that the goal should not have stood because of an offside infringement during the build-up. Well, here is a very unhappy Manchester United manager, Michael Carrick.
5: Yeah, at the time I hadn't totally seen it, but look, the explanation I got was, well, kind of, he wasn't interfering with play, so I just don't get it. I really don't get it. I can't understand how we're trying to help referees and putting so many layers behind them and so many people and so many bodies and so many screens and so many wherever offices they are to try and come up with the right decisions. And if that's how the rules are interpreted, that you're not interfering with play because you've thrown yourself at the ball 6 yards from goal and pretty much nearly touched it, which then Leitch has to react from. On top of that, the line was a bit dubious where they drew the line to start with. it's worrying if that's really it is, if that's how the game's seen by those who are officiating it. I thought we did, yeah. I thought we had a fair bit of the initial, especially second half, coming out second half before they scored. I thought we were better. I didn't think we were. I thought we could improve on the second half of the first half. I thought we'd come out at half time and build momentum and hit the post, and the game was building the way we wanted it to at that point. And then the goal has obviously had a big impact, and then we could have finished the game better. We could have been a little bit more creative. We could have finished the game better for sure. But yeah, I thought we started the first half okay. Second half, sorry, okay. I think everyone we all understand what that rule means, and it's pretty obvious, you know. It's pretty obvious. So I don't think it's to that. There's not a tweak in the rules where sometimes there's a little changes and you maybe only hear it in the meetings, and as a general public you're a bit confused sometimes, you know. But for that, I think it's as obvious as it gets. In terms of creation and scoring goals, you know, that's something I think all the games we've won here, we've scored at least two goals, and we've lost one game, and we scored in that game. So it's the first time. So I think there's certainly a bit of context in that as well. And whatever reason, at some point you have a game when, you know, we haven't scored. So I can't be too critical of the players, because I think we've got some really good creative players who have scored and created goals a lot. So I think when we look at it as an isolated game, yeah, of course, we would hope for more in general from the team. And we certainly wanted to score a goal, we didn't today. That's just part of the creation, I think, a little bit. And as I said, I can't be too critical of the players, and I won't be, because I think we've done a lot of good things in that area, particularly. So today we didn't quite find what we needed.
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2: We continue to get reaction from your Manchester derby now. For City, it was a determined performance after playing most of the match with 10 men. And Hallad said he had taken the build-up to the match personally and responded with a winning goal.
6: This haven't happened a lot in my lifetime that would go down to 10 men, to be honest. So it's a kind of new experience to win with 10 men. And it's amazing, I have to be honest. We had to lay low, which is not ideal. We like to keep the ball. We like to try to score goals. But these times, I think you have to go a bit low and take your chances when it's possible. And we managed to do that well. And I think this shows the personality, the character to keep the ball away at Old Trafford with 10 men. That is personality. I think, of course, we had to change a bit the plan, but Enzo gave us a plan, and we can play a bit in our different strengths. We can counter-attack a bit more. And for me, personally, I just have to be there, try to wait for a chance, and if it comes a chance, I have to be ready to execute. And that's what I need. And we also need fighters in the team, which we have plenty of. Look at our midfield. If there's something they like to do, it is to fight. So I'm super happy with every single one. And yeah, I'm so proud of everyone. I think there was a flick, so I thought maybe there was someone that flicked it, because I normally don't go on offside. So I told Michael Oliver as well. I took it a bit personal that he thought I was offside. But I looked over to Enzo, the gaffer, and he said like gave me a thumb up, and then I kind of knew that it was a goal, so I kind of prepared myself a bit to go and celebrate.
2: Well, City manager Enzo Maresca also reacted to the victory, Foden's red card, and that controversial VAR decision.
7: I think Phil Foden red card is a red card, but I also think that in the same action it's a red card from Bruno. And then the goal, the fourth official immediately said to me that Erling was onside and they were just checking the entire action, so nothing to add on the goal we scored. I think Erling was onside and Enzo doesn't interfere with the action. Yeah, I think reviewing the action, I reviewed the action immediately after the red card on the bench, and it's clear red card for Phil because it's a reaction. But you can also see in the same action Bruno action intention. So for me, yes, it's red card for Phil, but it's also red card for Bruno. Yeah, last year I was here with Chelsea and we had red card after 3 minutes, so next time hopefully we can be 11-11 all game. I think we had the plan 11-11 that after the red card completely changed. I think the game with 10 players become more difficult for us, but also for them, because they are a team that they love transition, they love spacing behind. And with 10 players, we just drop waiting for them. So we didn't consider any transition, we didn't consider any spacing behind. So that's why I said that probably the game became more difficult for us and for them.
2: Well, elsewhere, Arsenal beat Sunderland 2-0, Liverpool drew 0-0 with Fulham, and Chelsea were held 2-2 by Hull City.
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2: We end up today with a look at the League Cup. Liverpool bounced back from that draw with Fulham to beat Tottenham 3-1. McAllister and Gakpo finding the neck before a stunner from Szoboszlai sealed the win, potentially already the goal of the season. Let's get some reaction now from the Liverpool players.
8: Yeah, I think we deserved it. I think we had 20-25 minutes at the end that were not good. But we play against a very good team that knows what to do on the ball. They are very intense and we try to be aggressive. I think we defended quite well. And then we scored the goal, which is a really important one.
9: Well, there was real quality and class to the goal, so obviously the scorers.
8: Yeah, well, we are practicing a lot now, some shooting. Dom has it, it's natural for him, and then for me, I was a bit lucky, but I always say that I like getting in the box and scoring, so really important to score for our confidence, important to win, because that's what we wanted, but we need to understand that this is only one game, and if we look back and you see the games against Ipswich and Atletico were really good, but then against Fulham we couldn't play the football we wanted, so now we need to make sure that we are ready for the next game.
9: For all the frustration over the new contract or not, are you playing and feeling as good as ever?
8: Yeah, I'm feeling really good, to be honest, and I'm feeling the love of the fans, which is for me really, really important, and as I said, I love being here and I will give my best.
9: And tonight you started, of course, with a young team, young players with a point to prove. Your goalkeeper obviously played his part. It felt like a big night for those players.
8: Definitely. I think it was really important for the young players. They show every single day in training that they want to be here. They were really, really hard. They have quality, and I'm really happy for them because they deserve this. In training, I focus quite a lot on them, and sometimes I get angry, but I think it's part of me wanting them to succeed. I think, as I said, they are really good, they have quality, they are intense, and they do what Liverpool, they know what the club means. So it's important, they are going to be really, really important for us during this season.
9: Well done tonight.
8: Thank you very much.
9: Well done. It was a game of sort of different sections almost, different chapters, but how do you sum up Liverpool's performance overall?
10: I think, in the end, a good performance. I think Spurs came with a very strong team. We made some changes. A lot of young players played, but they showed a lot of character and a lot of quality, which is great. So I think it was a solid game from our side.
9: Considering the younger players in the lineup, how well do you think they did, and therefore how much do you hope will this mean for their development?
10: Like I said, they did very well, and for their development, I think it's very good to get minutes, to get game time, especially when we play a team like Spurs, who, you know, it's a very good team with a lot of good players. So I think this will help them a lot. And like I said, they all did very well. Mm.
9: And then, of course, there was real quality to the goals.
10: Yeah.
9: All three of them.
10: Yeah, I think first one, very good goal from Maka. I think from the edge, he's one of the best. Good build-up to the goal as well. I think Rio took on his man very well, and he obviously tried to go inside and have a shot off with the left. Then I think he couldn't shoot, but then he passed the ball to Maka, and yeah, then we know actually that 9 out of 10 times it will be a goal. I think second goal, my goal, good goal. I think again, good switch of sides in the box, and try to get a shot off, which was good. And then the third one, obviously, Szoboszlai. I think he scored a lot of bangers, how you call it in English, already throughout his career. And today, again, one more. So that's it's very good from our side.
2: Well, last night in the League Cup, Man United raced into a 2-0 lead against Brighton, but only to see them lose 3-2 at Old Trafford. Elsewhere, Aston Villa finally got a victory. They beat Coventry City 3-1. And League 2 Fleetwood Town stunned Sheffield United 1-0. The fourth round draw has been decided, and Liverpool will take on a home tie against Chelsea. Well, back to the Premier League this weekend. Pick of the action will be Spurs taking on struggling Villa. Brighton face Chelsea. Bournemouth take on Liverpool. And Fulham will host struggling Manchester United. Well, that's all for today's show. From myself and the team, enjoy your footballing weekend and bye for now.
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11: Val, the wait is over. The Val Day 2nd Annual, this time we're taking the Val to a whole new level. Saturday 10th of October 2026, the Val Show grounds for Inaging 18 Emoyeni with the lineup Bongo Muffin, Amanda Black, Makati, and the ultimate DJ Zinkle. Uncle Waffles, Young Stunner, and your DJ Arch Jr. alongside with Banger Boys and Vile Nation. But hold up, we're not waiting for October. 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

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And collectively, they were known as Two Tons of Fun. Very beautiful, beautiful, beautiful song. By the way, if you would love to reach me in studio, the number is 062-344-5545. This is Soccer Talk. Good evening.

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2: Dr. Patrice Motsepe, welcome to Tanzania once again and
3: welcome home.
2: Welcome home.
3: Let's say welcome home. Tanzania is our home, and today we are here representing the 54 member associations on the continent to represent 54 countries, and it's the main purpose is to emphasize our commitment, our partnership with the government of Tanzania, the people of Tanzania, the football leadership under the very able leadership of our brother Wallace, and we are very confident in our mind that despite the challenges, and we've received an extensive report, and we've had people here who've been here throughout the year, and I'm also honored to have my vice president from Ghana, second vice president of CAF, and we've got the secretary general and vice president of CAF from Mozambique, and there were 21 people, experts, specialists who came to assess the report that has been ongoing, because we've got people who are here permanent. We are 9 months away from the beginning of the biggest sporting event on the African continent. If you look at a few months ago, we were in Morocco. There were 3.2 billion people worldwide watching the AFCON in Morocco, 180 nations all over the world watching the AFCON in Morocco. And we are confident that we will do even better in Tanzania, in Kenya, in Uganda. The report that we have received indicates that there's some good work that's been done in some areas, and that is very important. We should take inspiration from that. And there are some areas where we need to accelerate, where we are falling behind. And those are the areas that have made it necessary for me to come to emphasize with all our stakeholders, all our partners, the government of Tanzania, the government of... I'll be going to, later this evening, going to Kenya as well to meet with the leadership there and the head of state. And I was supposed to go to Uganda tomorrow, but next week I'm at the United Nations General Assembly meeting several, I've got various leaders, meetings with heads of state in New York, and there's a rule that if you've been to Uganda in the United States, because of Ebola, you've got to stay away from America for 21 days. So there's a lot of good work, good progress that's been made in Uganda. I'm very proud of the good work that's taking place there. I'm very proud of the good work that's taking place in Kenya. I'm very proud of the good work that's taking place in Tanzania. And we have 9 months. And part of my emphasis is we have to speed up. And we are here to work together, to help, to assist. This is our AFCON.
2: Doctor, you are here to assist Tanzania's preparation toward AFCON 2027. What do you expect after assessment that you've done?
3: Well, I'm confident. The government of Tanzania has a deep commitment. They've expressed it. The head of state, President Samia, has expressed on several occasions, and so has the prime minister and the government. I'm confident that we have to have confidence in ourselves as Africans. There will always be challenges. There will always be areas that requires improvement. But we have to believe in ourselves as Tanzanians, as Africans, as East Africans, that we will work together and meet those deadlines that we have. Because this, of course, it's a CAF competition, but it's a global competition. FIFA at the highest level will be with us because of their support and enthusiasm for African football.
0: It's a fela jalo ntate Motsepe re tla tswela pele ka taba ya rona ham fela ha re khutla mabenkeleng.
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6: Wow, the wait is over. The Vaal Day 2nd Annual, this time we're taking the Vaal to a whole new level. Saturday 10th of October 2026, the Vaal Show grounds for Inaging 18 Emoyedi with the lineup Bongo Muffin, Amanda Black, Makati, and the ultimate DJ Zinke. Uncle Waffles, Young Stunner, and your DJ Arch Jr. alongside with Banger Boys and Vaal Nation. 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The road to Vaal Day is already in motion. 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Food, music, festival vibes, Kids Corner, something for the whole crew. 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Vaal Day 2nd Annual, 10th of October at the Vaal Showgrounds, brought to you by 988.
0: Hey, I'm Mamedi wa 90.6 ke o dumedisa hape. 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
3: So it's also the message that we have to remain motivated, we have to remain confident despite the challenges. There will always be challenges. The report has identified specific areas where we need to improve. Now that's fine. It's what happens all over the world. Some people, if you look at what we've already been told in some of the media on the continent and in other parts of the world, where they're saying that, you know, the president of CAF must start thinking about plan B and plan C and take away the AFCON from Tanzania, Kenya, Uganda. That's not going to happen. That's not going to happen. Of course, the AFCON is about football. And it's about the important role that football plays in bring all our people together. And we love football, but for us, it's so much more. It's about Africans believing that we have the capacity, despite all the challenges, to host an immensely successful AFCON. And that's why my presence here is to overemphasize that we've received a report which in some areas is not encouraging, but that's fine. We will work together. We will improve and make progress on those areas that requires improvement. And I'm most probably going to come again early in next year.
2: Thank you very much and wish you all the best here. Yeah,
3: thank you so much.
2: Okay, who alkwani Dr. Patrick? Alikuwa ni Daktari Patrice Motsepe, rais wa shirikisho la soka barani Afrika.
7: Like, apart from AFCON, what's something that excites you whenever you come to Tanzania? You know, you always get work, but do you have one thing that you always excites you?
3: Yeah, but you know, as little boys, I remember, I don't know, we didn't know where Tanzania was. I don't know, we were 5 years old, 6 years old, but we were always told that the people of Tanzania are with us to fight against discrimination, to fight against apartheid. And I had the privilege of working with Dr. Nelson Mandela for many years. And there's a deep, deep historical bond, a deep emotional bond with the people of Tanzania. But also we've got a deep obligation to the continent. And that's why issues of commitment, of working together, when there are challenges, maintain our integrity, be truthful, identify those areas where we need to improve, because these documents, the reports are in the public domain, but more than that, have the sort of confidence that I have and that we have, the 54 member associations who represent 54 nations on the continent. We will succeed. We will overcome those challenges and those areas that requires improvement, and we will host the most successful AFCON in this country, in Kenya, in Uganda, in June next year. Thank you so much.
0: Ke mo mamedi wa 90.6 we kutloetse ka ditsebetsa hao hore ntate motsepe yena o di bona joang tabatsena ha ke tsebe wena maikutlo a hao ke afe. 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

0: 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So give me my name, Kabula Muna. Very interesting messages are coming through right here, 90.6 FM stereo. Like I said, I need to hear from you what your views are, your genuine views. And I'm getting quite a kaleidoscope of, views from listeners. Let's go to Mr. T. I'm gonna start with Mr. T, and then the other one I'm gonna read, and let's just see. Irigesheve muna kineki buale ma. Yes, I have also a Mr. Karel van der Merwe. Karel just sent me a message, and it was just and you know, by the way, I was just kidding in what I said. But I hear your view. I'm going to be reading it loud and clear on the radio station. Right here, 90.6. Your time's exactly 3 minutes after 9. Dumela mumamedi wa 90.6. Irigihle ke qale ka wena Mr. T. Ke u dumedise ngwana mme wa phela nna ke phetse wena o re nna. Mr. T.
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1: One need to fill up to my cafe if you did not the town so to who's 2027 of course a couple of jeans and I will put one so I can allow a deadline anyway but you might meet a country the town to in Tanzania Kenya Hamor Uganda because I love all of Uganda getting any United in the looking. Hello to all of you, Bolet, so I can handle Kev. It's a horn and guy gave me 30 simu. Sitting that in two. They didn't. So now we want a thing. I also there, auto shaver transportation. It's about be mail, of course. What's on the good hotel? So again, I'll enter it a little for the first time. Tournament era it's already the country set out of what's a matter. So it's about be married to Hanata, what's for a country look is for a tournament in E1. So again, I'm gonna wait on me, wait on my chef, wait on me, I don't see by Yahani. Once I'm to our no. Once I'm about to check a move by its arm, below check a hotel by chicken to your mind. Trade looking by Philly, a country set a mandate of feeling. Kappa, deadline you, I who's on bottom. A ke nagane ba tlo tlholoya batho ba utsa Afcon mo. Ke nana e ka nna kgutla ya tsa mosantsa Africa. Ke nana tlo tla South Africa ko South Asia Morocco gala Afcon ba itswaga. 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You itlo phumela hosta that event e kholo mo Africa. A ke na la kef. If e kholela South Africa e ready tla hosta that tournament.
0: O tshoche. Yeah. Hi. What's it le ha mna tuma ba ka ha ngwana mme ke utlwa hantle ke a leboa. Ho mena hane ka tlhaiso e no no. Hore hi nako yona e ya ba peteletsa haholo. Now I'm just going back to the message that I got from a wonderful listener here, Karel. And Karel says, I agree with Mr. T on this one. And he says that it's not going to happen. He does not see this happening. And then he says, you know, rather in a jocular way, come to Vereniging Unitas Park Vereniging and you will see. Stop saving everything and everyone else around us. Come save us here. Yes, I'm not scared. Call me if you want. Okay. Thank you for that number, Karel. But yeah, he's one of the people who thinks that Mr. Motsepe is making very big promises which they cannot actually deliver on. So I would like just to hear your views. The number is 0623445545. Tell me what you think. You think South Africa can still be able to pull this off? Give me a call in studio right now at 0623445545. My name is Tommy, the backbone of the microphone, in case you just tuned in. Welcome to Soccer Talk. How you doing?

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1: Oh man, that's a song with a lot of soul in it. You can lean on me, no doubt about it. 16 minutes after 9 o'clock. Chilling with yours truly, the backbone of the microphone. 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

0: I had the good fortune of seeing this guy live. Oh, he's amazing. His band is super bad. Like, you'll never believe. Yeah. This one is called Best of Me. Anthony Hamilton on 90.6 FM Stereo. 20 minutes after 9 o'clock. Good evening to you. Dumela mumamedi wa 90.6. 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
1: Good evening, mentor.
0: Good evening, Dad.
1: From London.
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0: Yes, sir.
1: Mentor.
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1: 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The whole idea is to upgrade the regular local economy.
0: Okay.
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1: 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The citizens of the particular country.
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0: ke morata ka pelo ya ka ka ofela Gabby Wilson remtsiba fela ile her H-E-R, her. She took a song that was made popular by Janet Jackson and she sampled it, and man, and this is what came out of it. Beautiful song indeed. 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My name is Tommy, the backbone of the microphone. Go get it, Relenza, and Totentefella, Mosemani. Hi, Bon, get out, get out, get out, get out, get out, get out, get out, get out, get out, get out, get out, get out, get out, get out, get out, get out, get out, get out, get out, get out, get out, get out, get out, get out, get out, get out, get out, get out, get out, get out, get out, get out, get out, get out, get out, get out, get out, get out, get out, get out, get out, get out, get out, get out, get out, get out, get out, get out, get out, get out, get out, get out, get out, get out, get out, get out, get out, get out, get out, get out, get out, get out, get out, get out, get out, get out, get out, get out, get out, get out, get out, get out, get out, get out, get out, get out, get out, get out, get out, get out, get out, get out, get out, get out, get out, get out, get out, get out, get out, get out, get out, get out, get out, get out, get out, get out, get out, get out, get out, get out, get out, get out, get out, get out, get out, get out, get out, get out, get out, 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
1: o fogeng is making Belgium take notice. The 21-year-old South African arrived at Royal Union Saint-Gilloise with huge expectations. I mean, he hasn't needed much time, though, to announce himself. A goal on his Union debut at Westerlo, and also more substitute appearances came through, Champions League involvement. Then, when the pressure was on in the Super Cup, he stepped up. He buried the decisive penalty to help Union lift their very first trophy of the season. And now, he's gone one better. This was just last night, guys. Mofokeng made his first league start for Union, repaid the faith of coach David Hubert in spectacular fashion. It was a flowing one-touch Union attack, and Mofokeng was right there at the end of it. One touch into the far corner, it was a goal. Now, his second league goal since arriving from Orlando Pirates. Union ran out 3-0 winners at St. Truiden, and moving to second in the Belgian Pro League with 10 points from 4 games. I guess if you've seen the clip, that smile, guys, I mean, it said it all. But behind the goals and the headlines is a much bigger story. What did Union see in Mofokeng before they signed him? That's one question. I can tell you that much. Everybody's been asking. And now that they've seen him up close, I mean, is he developing even faster than anybody expected? And that's why today we go inside the Rele Mofokeng project. I mean, his adaptation, his performances, his potential, and what now comes next. And joining us is the man at the heart of the Union Saint-Gilloise football operation, the sporting director, Chris O'Loughlin. Chris, it's been a long time, sir. Good evening and welcome to the show.
2: Rob, nice to hear from you again. How are you doing?
1: Jeez, I'm thinking what's going through your mind, because your former team, Orlando Pirates, are rip-roaring. You have, you know, former champions or current champions, defending champions in the league, and they've started, you know, the league super high and fast and winning games. You're watching closely from where you are.
2: It's crazy. I actually, last week, I found my old Orlando Pirates supporters card and I showed it to Rele. It was, I think he was only a couple of years old when I was last a member, so to show him that I was a true Buccaneer, not just working there, but a supporter. So it's really awesome to see how well they're doing.
1: But he's left a legacy there. You know, people are talking about, can that number 38 ever be replaced? There is a new number 38, but I just think that what he did for SA football last season and also at the World Cup, not excluding the Africa Cup of Nations. I mean, something to marvel at, though, Chris. And I'm sure you were watching pretty closely from where you were.
2: Yeah, look, Rele is a special talent. You could almost argue he's generational. But when a player like that moves on, it creates that opportunity for the next player to come and show himself and to step up. And I'm sure, you know, South Africa is a country full of a lot of talent. And I'm sure there's someone who we'll be talking about in years to come who did step up and become the next Mofokeng.
1: I mean, you've seen that Rele project up close. I mean, you've seen him in training, competitive matches already. I mean, has he lived up to what you expected when you signed him?
3: As we travel, it's difficult to get access to employee information. With, say, 300 people, he says, now we have all that information at a click of.
2: Yeah, look, we've known Rele for a long time. We've been following him since his debut season in the first team at Pirates. We actually tried back in December 2024, but it wasn't possible. It wasn't, the timing wasn't right for the club. So we've always been following him. We know his football really, really well. And we were obviously there's always how long will a player take to adapt. But Rele is a special personality, and the open personalities have always done well at Union Saint-Gilloise when they've come. We really are a family club. We've got a lot of experience with working with players from all different parts of the world, different levels. And we always knew that there was a great chance that his adaptation time would go quickly because of his personality, because of his experiences at Pirates at such a young age. But it's just lovely to see it going in a good direction. His integration into the group is absolutely amazing. He's got friends throughout the group. It's not just one particular group of players or from one part of the world. He's really integrated and been well received by everyone.
1: I was actually going to ask you that, because every time we watch these clips or watch the matches from this side here, we see not only just the teammates, it's also the fans that have warmed up to him. You got on social media and you see the love that's being shown to him. How is he lapping all of this up?
2: Oh, but I think you guys know him really well. He's a very humble boy. So he just takes everything in stride. And sometimes the players, you know, last night everyone was joking to say, well, that's our social media finished for the evening. And, you know, he just smiles and he doesn't play up to any of it. He's so shy when these kind of things are brought up. But he, you know, he's loving it. He leaves the building late every single day. He's in the gym after sessions working, sometimes by himself, sometimes with his teammates, sometimes with the fitness coach. He's just absolutely embracing everything. And whether it be the supporters, you know, we've got a very close connection with our supporters. And of course, with his teammates, he's just been so open to them. They've been open to him. And it just feels like it goes in a very good direction. And we were always confident before we made the signing. We worked really hard for it to happen. And it's nice to see that he came in so open-minded and wanting to bring a part of the South African culture, but also to adapt and to be open to other cultures.
1: I mean, Chris, he's already scored, what, twice in the league so far, including that beautiful goal against St. Truiden. What went through your mind, you know, watching him score on his very first league start?
2: Well, I was, if I go back to the Super Cup, which is like the charity shield, if you can compare it to England, you know, when he took the final penalty, I was down in the tunnel. I honestly couldn't watch. And the way he finished it in front of the Bruges end, where the most hardcore supporters are, it kind of, you know, it was just such a proud feeling to see a young guy so quickly take some responsibility. Also the way he was embraced by his teammates. And then, yes, to see him in the league, it's the quality of the goals. I love it that it was so collective, because we're all about the collective at Union. And he scores a beautiful two goals, beautiful finishing, but within a collective movement. And it's just so nice to see that it's like, you know, he's only been here a couple of months, but it feels like he's been here forever.
1: Let's talk about that goal.
4: Par un jeu court, technique. Zorgan, c'est joliment joué avec Gundic, ça revient chez Mofokeng.
5: Wow.
4: Oh, qu'il est bon ce but de l'Union Saint-Gilloise, 0-3. Ce fut court, rapide, intense.
1: I mean, I've improved my French since he's been there. You're talking about one-touch football here, Chris. I mean, the movement, the finish. I mean, is that exactly the kind of football that you believe that he can bring to Union?
2: Yeah, I've always thought that Rele has an incredible first touch. And, you know, your first touch almost sets up everything that you can do when you receive the ball. And his ability to create that space with his first touch. And another second part of his game, he's always been very good at forward-thinking passing as well. And so he just fits into the way of football we want to play. You know, we want to create danger. We want players that take us forward. And it was just a beautiful collective goal to see, and to that he finished it off. And I saw him so many times against for Pirates in that kind of position, you know, just opening his foot, opening his body up and putting the ball in the corner.
1: And it's going to become so difficult, in my opinion, Chris, for David Hubert to leave him out. We've seen him come off the bench and score. Like you say, Super Cup, he was there delivering the goods as well. What does that do to the collective competition?
2: No, I think, like, look, we have a very good squad. We keep it quite small. It's only 23 / 24 players with our extra goalkeeper, and it gives opportunity for the team to be competitive, for everyone to play. We have a lot of football. Once the Europa League starts, we'll be playing a Thursday, Sunday, Thursday, and what we have to be careful of is, you know, we have a lot of experience in bringing players from different countries and adapting them, because there's also the load. Our game is incredibly intense. It's high pressing throughout the 90 minutes. So there's going to be times where we'll know that we have to deload him a little bit. There'll be times based also on the opponent. So it's going to take him time maybe before he's at 100% fixture in the team, but he's going in a good direction.
1: I mean, also just experiencing Champions League football, you know, so short in his career in Belgium. But yep, that exposure, though, Chris, for me is very, very important. I don't know what you feel about it for a player who's already just arrived from South Africa.
0: Ai. 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